So we just keep eyeing. Days go by, just not flying. Only to find out this been lying. Manager told me this left, that's how he feel. Opened him down to find out he signed a whole deal. Got a crib, got a car, that's what we see.

verse and ask like, yo, in my head I'm like, what's going on with this? Does he think it's bigger than the system they built? You ain't find me, I found you. 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Just trying to confuse, trying to change the way the culture really gon' view. We'll be terrified about Ricky told me about you before we left.

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4: Here's the thing with Wasabi is that I can't tell whether he's telling the truth or lying. Now he's saying that the lyrics to Bring On The Night, the first lyric is,
5: the afternoon is chilling, pass me by.
6: The afternoon is chilling, pass me by.
4: Can you tell me what you hear? 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
7: Hi, Wasabi. Stop shying me. The afternoon is jelly. Ask me why. Come on, Wasabi.
4: That makes even less sense.
5: No.
4: The afternoon is jelly.
5: What about the custard? No.
8: The afternoon is jelly. Pass me back.
5: Yes.
8: Yeah.
5: Why are you laughing?
4: Guys, everyone is wrong. The lyric says, the afternoon has gently passed me by.

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0: 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Why dominates the crowd? Because we don't just talk trends. Why invites you into the conversation and hands you the mic? When we say the hottest station, we put our persona on it.
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0: The weekend is calling, and Wise got the only lineup that matters. 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
0: 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Easing you into your night. Your final dose of Sunday's sounds. 4 to 7 p.m.
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0: If you're happy and you know it, don't hold back. Turn it up with Sinaye. This is Happy Hour. Step into the group chat. Tap into trending chats that get you talking and get the game plan on all things hot on your screen. Sinaye keeps you entertained for the happiest hour of your day, where the vibes hit harder than the traffic. 6 to 7 p.m. Monday to Friday with Sinaye. Let's get happy. This is Happy Hour. The tradition of hot tunes continues. This is why.
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0: You're in your car cruising. 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
1: You do your dance, let me see you twirl. 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
1: Yes, I could say, baby, yes, I could say. 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
0: From the corners of Soweto all the way to 012, we take you outside where the culture resides. 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Why? Don't ask why. Ask. Why not? Why? 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
1: Here's the thing with Wasabi is that I can't tell whether he's telling the truth or lying. Now he's saying that the lyrics to Bring On The Night, the first lyric is,
2: the afternoon is chilling, pass me by.
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1: Can you tell me what you hear? 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
4: Hi, Wasabi. Stop shying me. The afternoon is jelly. Ask me why. Come on, Wasabi.
1: That makes even less sense.
2: No.
1: The afternoon is jelly.
2: What about the custard? No.
5: The afternoon is shelling. Pass me by.
2: Yes.
5: Yeah.
2: Why are you laughing?
1: Guys, everyone is wrong. The lyric says, the afternoon has gently passed me by.
0: Sundays with style. Only on

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5: Yo. Wow.
4: Come on. The Imizo song, tell us who is Tom London and what was the Tom London that was writing the song? Like, what were you going through? Is this a new evolution of who you are? What were you going through when you were writing the song?
6: I mean, I think, as I said earlier on, in most cases, I have this thing of girls asking me out a lot. 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I feel like we have this narrative that guys can't say no to girls, but girls can say no to guys.
5: Yes.
6: It's like, that is so old. I mean, some of us are, you know, handsome, hardworking, you know, definitely not broke.
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1: Introducing your partner to your parents before marriage. 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Our parents never wanted to hear anything about umjolo from us. If caught, you knew you were in deep trouble.
2: Hi, this one, I'm with it. 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
4: I'm not about, you know, introducing people that you're dating to imindeni. 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

0: Feel good music for feel good people right here on a Sunday Feels. 15 minutes past in the hour 6 this morning, and welcome to the best place where you can be. This is Sunday Feels part 1, and it's just after 6 o'clock in the morning. I'm so glad that you know you're spending your Sunday morning with me right here on the Big Y. Whether you're waking up, getting ready for church, enjoying a peaceful sunrise, or just simply taking it easy, man. We've got to the perfect soundtrack to ease you into your beautiful, beautiful day. And for the next 4 hours, expect feel-good music, expect some uplifting vibes, and also timeless favorites that are lined up just for you and everything that you needed to make your Sunday morning super, super, super special. So grab your cup of coffee, bambinala makwinya lao, and turn up the volume, and let's make this Sunday a Sunday to remember. Because this is Sunday Feels Part 1, and I'm taking you through the morning and through the music as I narrate you through the sounds all the way to 10 o'clock in the morning. So don't go anywhere. Keep it locked right here on the Big Y. This is Sunday Feels Part 1, and my name is Cesar M.
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3: Hi, this one, I'm with it. 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

0: Why?
1: But why? Welcome to something that I really and truly enjoy. We're going to be tapping into, you know, feel good mornings. And I'd like to call it Good Morning Sundays. And this is all about a beautiful way to start your day. And every single Sunday, it is a chance to reset, reflect, and embrace a brand new week with, you know, some hope and gratitude as well. And over the next few minutes and over the next few hours, as a matter of fact, we'll be taking you through a hand-picked selection of feel-good music to lift your spirit, along with inspiring and positive stories that remind you and I that there's still so much good happening in the world today, this week as well, and to come as well. So wherever you are listening from, whether you're enjoying a quiet moment and a quiet morning at home, on the road, or getting ready for the day ahead, so stay with us right on Sunday Feels Part 1. Relax, smile, and let the music and good news brighten your beautiful Sunday. So in this hour, it's all about Good Morning Sundays, only on Sunday Feels Part 1. Now, this is music coming through from Wave Garden. It's called Mvula. 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

0: Stream is live on www.yfm.co.za, anywhere in the country, anywhere in the world. 32 minutes past the hour 6 this morning. Welcome to Sunday Feels, part 1. My name is Caesar, and the best that you ever do it. You and I together all the way to 10 o'clock in the morning, as a matter of fact. Now, I almost said 10 o'clock in the music. Yeah. Well, there was music coming through from Ballad and Duran Bernard coming through. That track is called Alone Again. And the back of that one gave you music coming through from Dr. Duda, Thando Zide, and Kutlwana Mokoena coming through with the flavor called Bohle. And of course, starting off that triple play, it is a Wave Garden coming through. That track is called Mvula, man. Sultry sounds right here on Sunday Feels, part one. But of course, it's all about Good Morning Sundays. And we talk about the feel good stories right here in South Africa, from people doing extraordinary things to the sports scene in South Africa doing the most, right? And we speak about, yes, the FIFA World Cup final dominates the global stage, but South African athletes and teams have a massive, right, had a massive weekend of their own, as a matter of fact. Now, in another amazing, amazing sports weekend, we think about Dricus du Plessis, and he makes his return to the UFC spotlight. Now, nearly a year after his last UFC appearance, Dricus du Plessis is back in action. Now, the former middleweight champion returns to the octagon next weekend when he faces a former welterweight king, Kamaru Usman, in Oklahoma City, after losing his title to Khamzat Chimaev last year. Still, Knox will be looking to remind the world why he's one of South Africa's biggest combat sports stars, and of course kickstarting another run towards a UFC gold. And we cannot wait, you know, for that as well. And I mean, Still Knox is his nickname that he goes by when he goes into the octagon, and he definitely does the most and has shocked the world at the fact that South Africa is really and truly great. But on another angle of sports, right? Another team in the sports field, as a matter of fact. It's, you know, the junior Springboks and the junior Bok women are also doing the most as well, because these are South Africa's next generation of rapid talent that has a huge, huge, huge, amazing work that they have done, as a matter of fact. So keep it locked right here on The Big Y. Don't go anywhere, because I'm going to be telling you about that a little bit more when we come back.
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1: This MasterChef season has had us talking. 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We've seen food so good it deserves a slow clap. And now it's almost the finale. Delicious delectables are about to be served. 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
0: If G's the spot, why's where it's hot? Why? 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
1: Beautiful music coming through from Jesse Ryers, and this one is called Riding Solo. Jump onto our socials at YFM, like, follow, let's ensure that we do grow together, man. Beautiful music right here on The Big One. Of course, it's all about Good Morning Sundays as we tap into the feel-good stories that we have in South Africa and that have happened throughout the week as well. And I want to touch on, you know, sports in particular. We spoke about, you know, Dricus du Plessis and making his return to the UFC, but also a big shout out, man, to the junior Springbok men, because the junior box took on France in the World Cup Rugby Under-20 Championship final in Tbilisi on Saturday. And coach Kevin Fote has made three changes, had made three changes to the side that beat England in the semi-finals. And South Africa lifted its title, man, just doing the most when it comes to that as well. Even the junior Park women returned to action for the first time since 2024 when they hosted the USA under-20 side in Stellenbosch on the 17th, going on towards the 24th of July as well. And the squad features Springbok women debutants Abigail Smith and Zetu Gaza as well. And whilst literally several other players also bring experience from the years of Women's Super League champion, or other campaign as well. So some beautiful things happening in the sport front across the world that we are living in, because at this moment, it's one of those things that we get to enjoy and be present with as well. But at the same time as well, I love what we did for, you know, Nelly M.

0: Right? If you know what Nelly, if you know who Nelly M is, hey man, shout out to you, yeah? Nelly M, that being Nelson Mandela, right? Nelson Mandela. And speaking about that, yesterday we were out in Rosebank and with the guys from Garth Brown to the likes of David Foster and Reggie Iyer. And when it comes to these two gentlemen, you know, the two dedicated athletes from Rehoboth Boksburg who qualified to represent South Africa at the grueling International Deadly Dozen World Championships in London. Right. And yeah, we had a bit of a taste and flavor as they put us through that. I mean, the likes of Cabonino were there, the likes of Zanele Potello were there, the likes of myself, the likes of, you know, Ayanda Sapta, man. We were all there just having a good old time with a number of fitness enthusiasts as well. And we had such a good time. And I'm feeling my legs. My gosh. No. My legs are just going through the most right now. Stairs are a little bit tricky. It's a mess, man. It is definitely a mess. But that's where we wrap up. Good morning, Sundays, right here on The Big Wire. Don't go anywhere. Stay tuned, because when we come back, we're going to be tapping into words that take us on a journey. It's all about spoken word poetry.
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Why? Experience it. The sweet sounds of Sunday Feels with Cizwe M. Why? Serving you the exclusives we know you love. Sunday Feels.

The sounds of Sabrina Claudio. It's called I Don't Mean To. 52 minutes past the hour 6 this morning. Welcome. If it is your birthday today, happy birthday to you. And if it is an anniversary with you and yours, happy anniversary. I trust that today is a beautiful day that you get to enjoy. But if you are a regular on the show, you know that when it comes to this time of the morning, we tap into spoken word poetry. But if you are brand new, I want to welcome you to your very first spoken word poem that we got for you right here on Sunday Feels Part 1. And this one is going to be taking you on that journey. Number one, this one is called The First Morning of Spring. And as we journey through this hour together, right, it's time to just slow down the pace and allow, you know, words to paint a picture. You know, spoken word has a way of reaching places that ordinary conversations sometimes just cannot. And it reminds you and I that, you know, every ending carries the promise of a brand new beginning. And here in South Africa, we're standing at the edge of, you know, winter. So, before we tap into, you know, the warmer months so that we really and truly enjoy, you know, the cold mornings, the bare branches, the long nights, they all had, you know, their purpose. And the seasons, you know, were never meant to stay forever. So spring whispers the change that is coming and hope is blooming. And of course, so fresh starts are waiting for those willing to embrace them. So, wherever you are today, Mawaya, in your car, at work, you know, listening from home, I want you to take the next few moments for yourself. And as I mentioned, that this one is called The First Morning of Spring.

Mawai, I want you to close your eyes and take a moment to breathe as I narrate you through this amazing, amazing art of words. It's called The First Morning of Spring. Winter never asks for permission. It simply arrives, covering the earth in quiet, teaching us what it means to wait. It teaches patience. It teaches endurance. It teaches us that not every tree without leaves is a tree without life. Some of us have lived in winters that weren't written on calendars. Winters of disappointment. Winters of heartbreak. Winters where prayers felt unanswered and dreams collected dust on the shelves of yesterday. But seasons never stay. Look around. The mornings arrive a little brighter. The wind carries a different song. The earth begins to stretch, as if waking from a long sleep, reminding us that life always knows when it's time to begin again. Maybe this is your season. The season where fear packs its bags, where doubt no longer gets the final word, where yesterday stops introducing you before you have the chance to introduce yourself. This is the chapter where you stop surviving and start living, the chapter where closed doors become lessons instead of losses, the chapter where your scars become stories, your tears become testimony, your setbacks become stepping stones. Don't apologize for growing. Don't shrink because someone became comfortable with the old version of you. Flowers never ask permission to bloom. The sunrise never apologizes for breaking through the darkness, and neither should you. Walk into this new season with open hands and open hearts. Carry gratitude where you've been, and don't build your home there. There is new laughter waiting, new opportunities calling, new friendships forming, new dreams awakening, and perhaps the greatest gift of all, a new version of you. Stronger because of winter, wiser because of the waiting, and ready because every season before this one has prepared you for this moment. Welcome to your spring. Welcome to your new beginning. Welcome to the first morning of the rest of your story. Mawai, this one, a beautiful spoken word piece that is called The First Morning of Spring. And I hope that this one has taken you on a beautiful journey. And

0: It's just one of those moments where you think about such a powerful reminder that every season has its purpose, and that after every winter, you know, spring faithfully arrives into your life. And as this hour comes to a close this morning, may you carry hope into the days ahead, courage into every new opportunity that comes your way, and the confidence to actually embrace the chapter written to be written and waiting to be written as well. And I want to thank you for sharing this time, this hour with us. Until we do it again next week, Sunday, between the hours of 6 all the way to 7 in the morning. Keep believing, keep growing, and remember, the best chapters are often the ones that begin when you decide to turn the page. So may this new season bring a lot of peace in your life, a lot of purpose, and of course, a lot of countless reasons to bloom and shine brighter.
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0: This is the Velvet Sounds coming through from Tandonje. It's called Flowers and Tua Standwa Sami. You can never go wrong with the sultry melodies that tap into your heart, to tap into your soul, and tap into your mind, and take you on that beautiful journey at that. Mawaya, it is just after 7 o'clock this morning, and welcome to another edition of Sunday Reset this week, and the hour where you and I get to pause, take a moment to reflect, and of course prepare ourselves for the week that is to come as well. Now, life doesn't always go according to plan, right? Impilo ayisebenzi kanjalo, impilo kwesinye isikhathi just shocks you at times, surprises you at times, and at times you are so happy with life. And sometimes you do face that disappointment, rejection, unexpected changes, or even moments that leave you and I just wondering, Guti, what's next, man? At this point, I don't have anything else to give to this life thing, but what is next? But here's the truth, right? So a setback doesn't have to be the end of your story. It can be the becoming and the beginning of your greatest comeback. Now, this morning, we're going to be talking about turning setbacks into comebacks, and we'll explore how challenges can become opportunities. Hear some of the inspiring stories from you, Mawaya, right? And as an individual who might have bounced back, and you bounced back in a much stronger manner, stronger than ever. You know, we're going to be sharing a couple of practical tips with you to carry you into the brand new week. And of course, enjoying some great music throughout the hour that keeps you and I inspired to just be inspired in every step that we take, right? In every step of our movement, in every step of our way as we move on forward. So I want you to grab a cup of coffee this morning. I want you to settle in and let's reset together. This is a Sunday Reset on a Sunday Feels of Part 1. And today, it's all about turning setbacks into comebacks.
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1: Moi, let's enjoy the velvet sounds coming through from Milan Kiz and Latin Over Pounds. This one is called Signs, and let's enjoy. Let's allow it to hold our hand and take us on that walk.

0: It's Music from Jungle coming there saying, keep me satisfied, man. Just simply keep me satisfied. The 19th of July, 2026. Just taking it easy with good music, good sounds, and great conversations as well. Speaking about conversations, it's all about a Sunday reset. And today, we're focusing largely on, turning setbacks into comebacks. But one thing I can tell you, every comeback starts with believing tomorrow can be better than yesterday. Now, let's talk about why, everyone experiences setbacks. We're going to be taking a look as well at the fact that, the difference between failure and giving up, and some of the three questions that to ask after facing a lot of disappointment is, what did this experience teach me? What can I do differently? And what's one small step I can take today to keep it, just to be in that space? And a lot of individuals experience setbacks. And reason is, you find that you plan and you adjust accordingly so that at a certain point you reach that goal that you set for yourself. And a setback happens when something unexpected steps in and somewhat derails your process for a minute. And you experience that setback because now you didn't have anything essentially to plan around that setback. So that's why, we experience largely setbacks. So we just got to figure something that is so unexpected and it derails you. But failure is that element where you tried. You tried, but you didn't give it your all. And in that moment, you experience failure, right? You did not give it your all. And I think at some point in our lives, we have experienced failure at certain things that we didn't give our all in sports, at school. And giving up is just saying, I'm done. I don't want to do this anymore. Yeah, I'm done. That is giving up. And in that moment, you applied yourself fully, and at some point you just said, nah, let me leave it. That's where the difference is. And hence, when I started, I said to you, three questions to ask yourself after facing disappointment. What did this experience teach me? Because in failure and disappointment and giving up, there are so many lessons that you can learn about yourself and how you apply yourself to a number of things in life. And also, what can I do differently? They always say, Uti, don't try the same thing over and over again to expect a different outcome. If one thing didn't work out, maybe you tried it twice. Try another angle, right? Try something different and you'll see a change. Third question is, what's one small step I can take today? Because you had asked yourself, what can I do differently? You've now planned and start with that plan. That one small step that takes you to greatness. Yeah. More music coming up. Don't go anywhere. Stay tuned. It's the sounds of Leia. And it's called, Hey Man, Ain't Sad About It. That's coming up next, right after this.
1: 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Why?

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1: Blessing you with beautiful jams.
2: We couldn't speak from the pain. Had to jump on a plane and
3: why?
4: Playing you jams to make you feel. It's Sunday Feels. Why?

This is music coming through from Sampa. It's called Indecision. Such a beautiful jam. Such a track that is so lovely that you get to just sing along. Ahead of the song, give you music coming through from Manana. It's called In the Morning. And Johnny Dangerous coming through saying you drank and marijuana, man. Easy Sounds right here on the Big Y. 44 minutes past the hour 7 this morning. Welcome back. It's Sunday Feels Part 1. Six all the way to 10 o'clock in the morning. Yes. Now, just a quick recap when it comes to what a setback is, right? It's simply something that slows you down. And I think something that you can relate to is missing out on a promotion, you know, losing a customer. If, you know, you own a business or failing your driver's license tests, maybe having to repeat university module or repeating a grade, you know, being told no after a job interview and also falling back on your saving goals, you know, missing a week at the gym after getting sick. And a setback is temporary, man. It only becomes permanent when you just stop trying. And we see this kind of, if you just stop trying, it's a mess, right? It is a mess. And a setback is not failure, right? It is not failure whatsoever. But I want to give you some practical tips around being in a space of, you know, setback and failures. How to come back the right way. So tip number one is, what can I learn? Right? So an example, you didn't get the job, instead of saying I'm not good enough, just ask yourself, how can I improve my CV? You know, practice interviews, learn a new skill. And one no could prepare you for, you know, a better opportunity. Right. Tip number two, focus on the next small step. Now, you wanted to save, let's say, 10,000 Rand this year. So instead, your car broke down. Rather than giving up completely, restart with saving 100 Rand a week. Small wins build confidence. Tip number three, stop comparing yourself. I think comparison is a thief of joy. So your friend bought a new house, you know, you're still renting. Remember, you don't know their journey. Run your own race, man. Celebrate your own progress. And also, but also, you know, just keep it in mind, Uti. These are the three foundations that will help you come back nicely. What can I learn? Focus on the next small step and also stop comparing yourself to other individuals, because comparison is the thief of joy. Yeah? So back to more music right here on Sunday Feels Part 1. Don't go anywhere. I've got an exciting track that I really and truly enjoy and enjoy listening to this amazing individual. This is Mpho Sibida, and this one is called Maji. Close your eyes and let the music take you on the journey. And how could I forget? Though so lovely, Quran is also on this channel.

0: This is music rather, coming through from Internet Auntie. It's called Ngwe. Such a beautiful jam, man. Oh, my goodness. Lovely, lovely jam. 5 minutes and 2 seconds of nothing but grace, man, of good music. But of course, I want to tap into a Sunday, you know, challenger for you when it comes to the conversation that we are having today. And I want you to grab, you know, your notebook, open your notes on your phone as well. I want you to think about a couple of things that you can move on forward with. Now, I want you to complete these three sentences. My recent setback was, that's number one. Number two, it taught me, and you complete the sentence, as well as this week, I will. And then you complete the sentence. Number one, my recent setback was. Number two, it taught me. And number three, this week, I will. Keep it simple. You know, even if your action is making one phone call, updating your CV, sending an application, or going for a walk, that's progress, right? That is progress, and you'll be all right. But also, think about a beautiful Sunday reflection. Think about 5 years ago in your life. Remember the problems that kept you awake. Many of them passed. The same can happen with today's challenges. You know, your current setback isn't your final destination. It's a part of your journey, right? It's just a part of your journey. And have those, you know, positive affirmations in your life. I can begin again. You know, I can go through the challenges. I can grow through the challenges. I don't need to have all the answers today. Small steps still move me forward. And my comeback begins with today's choices. That's how easy it is. Nothing too hectic, and you shall be all right at that. But time to wrap up this hour. And as we wrap up, you know, when it comes to Sunday Reset, remember this, life doesn't always reward people who never fall. It rewards those who keep getting back up. It's not about the number of times that you fell, but the number of times that you got up. So whatever challenge that you are carrying into this brand new week, don't let it define you. Don't let it, let it refine you. Right? Don't let it define you, but let it refine you. Take one small step, and I want you to trust the process, and I want you to keep on moving forward. Your comeback doesn't have to be dramatic. It just has to begin. And your kingdom is Zubakrend Ibem Nandi. But there's still some more music that is on your way right here on Sunday Feels, part one. Stay with us and keep it locked on the coolest and greatest.
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0: Proudly local music coming through from Loiso this morning. It's called I Hate That I Care, man. Sound to sounds right here on the Big Y and Loiso, man. Most definitely taking the world by storm with amazing music that it gets to curate day in, day out, and you get to enjoy at that. But of course, welcome to the third hour of this beautiful show that is called Sunday Feels. And yes, this is Sunday Feels Part 1. And we're going to be unpacking something that is quite exciting. But of course, this segment of the show, as a matter of fact, is called Let's Tap In. Now, this is the hour where you and I get to unpack real life questions that get you and I thinking, talking, and also growing together, because that is a key thing for me. And here's today's question. And why I want you to jump in on this. I want you to send through a voice note wherever you are across the country, wherever you are across the world. Let's conversate about this, because you are my co-host this morning. And I found it quite interesting to rope you in into the conversation we're having today. So what's more important, consistency or motivation? That's the big question for this hour. What's more important, consistency or motivation? Because we all had those moments where, you know, you and I feel unstoppable. Man, you know, we wake up early, you know, we're ready to exercise, ready to eat healthy, ready to chase our goals, chase the day, you know, take on the world. That is motivation, right? That is most motivation. But something happens on a days when you don't feel like it, right? What happens on those days that you just don't feel like it? The cold mornings, the long work days, the days when, you know, you are tired, katele, or funex, you know, you're stressed, or maybe even just not in the good mood of doing whatever that you need to do on that particular day. Is motivation enough, again, among Jalo, or is consistency the real game changer when it comes to this? So for the next hour, we're tapping into this conversation together, you and I. And you and I are going to be sharing some practical examples, some everyday tips, and I want to hear from you. So, lelo coffee, lelo, make a refill. Right, and turn up the radio, man, and let's tap in when it comes to the conversation for today. What's more important, consistency or motivation? Send through that voice note, jump onto the socials, and share your comment on Facebook and the other platforms as well. X, and let's conversate about this. Stay tuned right here on the Big Y.
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0: However you do weekend, Y got your soundtrack secured. It's just you, the music, and Y. This is the Sunday frequency to vibe with.

There is something about Akilah's voice that, oh man, it's something special. Akilah, the song is called Limbo. Sometimes in life, you might just find yourself in a space where you are in limbo, and it's okay. You know, it is okay. Impilo, it's a part of life, but it's all about how you move on forward and adjust to that. But welcome back to the show. 28 minutes past the hour 8 this morning. And you remember that motivation gets you started, but consistency keeps you moving forward. It's all about what's more important, consistency or motivation at that. So if you had to choose one, what would it be? You know, consistency or motivation? Listen, send through that voice note right here on the Y app. For me, motivation is the byproduct of consistency. That's how I always see it. Motivation is the byproduct of discipline, right? That's how I always see it. And when you are consistent, when you are disciplined, motivation shows up and you just want to do more and more and more, and you do not want to disappoint yourself. For me, I'm definitely team consistency, right? Maybe you are team motivation. Let me know, right? Send through that voice note and let me know why, you know, you choose that. Jump onto the socials and let me know why, you know, you choose that. And what's the difference? Motivation is the feeling that makes you want to do something. Now, consistency is doing, even if, or rather, it's doing it even when you do not feel like it. For example, like Monday morning, you know, you're excited to start exercising. That's motivation. Thursday morning, you're tired. You still got to go for a 30-minute walk. That's consistency. For me, as a person who enjoys working out and going to the gym, that is one thing for me. Especially when, so my program that I use, right? I used to do legs on a Monday, and I would do legs on a Wednesday, right? On a Monday and a Wednesday. Sometimes, if it's not on a Wednesday, it's a Thursday. So Monday, let's say Thursday, I'm doing legs. On Friday, I feel my legs are weak. On Saturday, my legs are in pain. And on Sunday, I'm slightly recovering. But through it all, I continue to be at the gym Monday to Friday. Even if my legs are in pain, I'm still working out other body parts, right? Going to the gym, being consistent, working on cardio. Days that I can't run, I will walk. And that's, for me, consistency. And I get motivated because I'm looking after my health. I'm keeping my body strong. And I'm shaping my body to be in the version that I want to see it in on a day-to-day basis whenever I look in the mirror and how I look when I dress. So that's where consistency comes in, and I get motivated after that. And that's some of the things that you need to remember when it comes to the difference. Motivation is the feeling that makes you want to do something. Consistency is doing it even when you just don't feel like it. I've had days that I just didn't want to get out of bed, but I enjoy waking up early. So I just get out of bed, make my bed, and then I'm good. Right? Then I'm good in those moments. And everyday examples, think about saving money. Motivation, I want to save 20,000 rand this year. Consistency, that's putting away 200 rand every payday. It's not exciting, but it works. Maybe reading, you know, motivation, buying 5 new books. Consistency, reading 10 pages every single night. Maybe even every single morning. You know, one builds a bookshelf, the other builds knowledge. Think about fitness, example number 3. Right? Joining the gym in January, that's motivation, consistency, showing up twice every week, as a matter of fact, even in winter. I mean, you might just not do 5 like me, but you like 2, 2 is more than enough. And so maybe learning a skill, want to speak another language? You want to broaden it off Afrikaans. But boy, it's a sword too. You know, you want to speak a bit of, you know, French. Merci beaucoup. You know, all of these things. Motivation, you can even download like motivation apps. You know, consistency spends about my 15 minutes, you know, just practicing every single day. Uzam, nje, uzam. Nento zothando, relationships, umjolo, the dating. You know, motivation, planning a big anniversary surprise. Consistency, checking in with your partner.

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1: Replying to a friend's message. The little things that build strong relationships, man. Antoine, WhatsApp Yako has that red number, 95. Chats unopened, unread. But you feel up and you're proud to have that 95. Hey, Van, stay tuned right here on The Big Y. Let me know in terms of the conversation for today. Remember that you are my co-host. So which is, you know, which is more important? Consistency or motivation?

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This is the music that I'm thinking about. Downtown New York, downtown Johannesburg, taking it easy. Back in the day, man, as I'm keen on this one, it's called Baby Vuga. And listen, the reason why I say that is we watch these type of movies, man. You know, we just watch these type of stories and just enjoying, you know, those feels and good music. And that's why it's definitely, you know, taking us back to those moments, you know, when you grew up and watching those type of movies as well. But of course, so it's all about, you know, let's tap in. And today we are tapping into a space where what's more important, consistency or motivation? Because that is a big dilemma that we are faced with this morning. Jumping in some of your comments this morning, I got one coming through on Facebook, right? From, let's start over here, I guess, morning right over here. There we go. John Ore coming through saying consistency, motivation is useless without consistency. So keep everything under progress and you'll be good. Mthandeni Witters coming through on Facebook saying consistency is more important than motivation, right? To TK Man saying consistency, bro. Paul Collin, consistency. Ronald Sampson saying consistency is key, man. And Hope Sanderson coming through on Facebook saying consistency for sure. That's the one that it will move you forward and take you forward as well. That's why I always say and live by the fact that motivation is a byproduct of consistency and discipline. Without those two, discipline, consistency, motivation. You can challenge it day in, day out. But I want to give you a quick 7-day consistency challenge. And I want you to, you know, pick one small habit for the next 7 days. Now, that is drink more water, right? Couple of ideas for the next 7 days. Consistency challenge. Choose one. If you want to do more, do more. It's okay. It's up to you, right? There's no limits here. Couple of ideas I want to give you. Drink more water this week. Walk for 20 minutes. Read 10 pages of a book, you know, pray or meditate for 10 minutes. 10 minutes is a number, maybe even less. It's okay. You know, stretch every single morning, save 20 rand, 10 rand, 5 rand, 30 bucks, 50 bucks every single day. Or every single week if you can. As a matter of fact, every single day. Yeah, every single day. Make your bed consistently at the same time every single day. Mouth warm or 6. Make sure that once you've defrosted, 30 minutes, half past 6, you make your bed and you are up. You spend 15 minutes learning, you know, something new. Now, the goal isn't perfect, but the goal is to show up this week. Do the right thing, right? Do the right thing when it comes to that. But I want to give you, you know, here's a quick, you know, takeaway. And this is something I want you to think about. Motivation is like changing. Changing your phone, eventually the battery, you know, runs low. Consistency is carrying, you know, your charger with you, and you won't always feeling inspired, but your daily habits keep you going, and that's where real progress is. And let me leave you with this quote of the day: small actions repeated consistently often lead to the biggest results. Whew. Small actions. Repeated consistently often lead

0: to the biggest results. So you don't have to be perfect this week. You just have to keep showing up. That's the most important thing in today's experience. For the next 7 days,
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0: Let's enjoy music coming through from Jasmine Janai. This one is called Curious. Just be curious about life. Be curious about you.

0: Closing off the hour with the sounds of Chebago. 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But of course, wrapping up our conversation this beautiful morning, it's been a conversation and a half, and I really and truly enjoy, you know, tapping into the unconversated elements of what life has to hold. Some of the things that we see and hear on a day-to-day basis, even think about, but we never really take a deep dive into those spaces. So whether you're team motivation or team consistency, here's the truth, man. Motivation helps us begin, but consistency helps us finish as we move on forward. And as you head into the brand new week, don't wait until you feel motivated to start. Just choose one small habit, right? Just choose that one small habit and stick with it. You know, and watch how, you know, watch how those little actions add up over time and as we move on forward. So thank you for tapping in with us this morning. More feel-good music is on the way as Sunday Feels continues. Stay right here. We're just getting started because, hey man, there's some sultry sounds lined up just for you and no one else.
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6: I can read, and your name clearly says Jamila. So, people are stupid. We always got to remember that, do you know what I mean?

Sincerely yours, it's Y. Sunday just got a whole lot smoother. This is Sunday Feels, only on Y. Dear Sunday, I want to sleep in your arms. Why?

Hey, Mawai. Good morning to you and welcome back to the show. Some good music as we enter into the final hour of the show. Good sounds and the good flavors when it comes.

0: comes out to this amazing, amazing dish of Saoche Sounds. Manashe coming through with I'm 16. It's called All In. And this is the freestyle that I just gave you, as well as music coming through from KWN. And Kelani is called The Worst Behavior. At the back of that one, also gave you music coming through from Isaiah Falls and Ordeals called Searching. And of course, Jamila Barry coming through with that jam. It's called Give, man. Easy Sounds right here on the best place where you can be. This is Sunday Feels of Part 1, 6 all the way to 10 o'clock in the morning. My name is Cizo. I'm the best that you ever do it. It is, of course, 19 minutes past the hour 9 this morning on the 19th of July 2026. How time flies this year when you are just having fun. Can you believe? You know, we're edging closer and closer to the 7th month of the year. Right? Can you believe it? Time is flying. Hey, man. But listen, it's all good because we get to enjoy good music on this beautiful road trip that is called the year 2026. But in this hour, we tap into something that we really and truly love. It is all about the artists and who the artist is behind the music and, of course, the sounds that they curate for us to enjoy for days, for months, for years and decades that are to come as well. So stay tuned right here on The Big Why. This is all about the artists and the music.
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5: There's been a lot of controversy around Credo V. Daniels, and now it seems that his album has been removed from streaming platforms.
6: Did you see the interview where they asked him his heritage?
7: My mother has Xhosa heritage, my father has Portuguese heritage, I'm Tsonga. Like, I had to blend it together.
5: How can you be three different cultures at the same time?
6: I think it's like mixing red and blue gives you green.
5: So when you mix Xhosa and Portuguese, you get Tsonga. I feel like we are dealing with a Dr. Matthews part two.
6: I disagree, Nia. Dr. Matthew couldn't even heal people with the AI. Credo is out here dropping the music. He's guiding the AI. So is it delusion or is it just persistence?
5: It's delusion!
6: Maybe singing is the friends that we meet along the way.
5: Okay, why don't you sing? Let's hear. I'm going to play J. Cole, All My Life. Yeah. Can you sing the chorus for us quickly?
6: All my life, all my life. You know what? Listen, the thing is, I'm not a child and there's children there.
5: So sing in a children's voice.
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Well, it is time for VFS Artists that we're going to be chatting about this beautiful, beautiful morning. And this is an artist that I know you will definitely love. Now, Ocean is a young South African R&B and soul artist from Cape Town, Western Cape. Despite being an emerging artist, you know, he has quickly gained attention for his smooth vocals and emotionally honest songwriting as well. Now, born on the 8th of March 2006, Ocean represents a new generation of South African artists, blending contemporary R&B and, you know, alternative soul and lo-fi influences as well. Now, into a sound that's both intimate and modern, you know, his debut project, as a matter of fact, called Currents, released in the year 2024, introduced listeners to his reflective songwriting and mellow production. Now, in 2025, he followed it up with Romance Is Dead, showing continued growth as both a songwriter and a performer. Now, Ocean's music often explores the themes of love, vulnerability, self-discovery, relationships, and making his songs, you know, relatable to listeners, you and I, who enjoy emotional storytelling in our day-to-day. Now, the song that I have for you, I am super excited to share this with you because

this one is for you. So it is the number 4 with the letter U. And it does appear on Ocean's debut album, which is called The Currents, which was released on the 20th of June, 2024. And the song was written by Lwandle Sokela. And this is Ocean's real name, right? Highlighting that he's involved in creating his own music rather than in simply performing it. So, like much of The Currents' album, For You leans into a relaxed R&B sound with heartfelt lyrics and a minimalist production style that lets the emotion take center stage. So, Mawaya, I want to take this moment to allow you to feel and enjoy, because our next artist is one of South Africa's exciting young voices in R&B, hailing from Cape Town. Ocean has been making waves with his honest songwriting and smooth, soulful sound. Born in the year 2006, oh yes, 2006, is part of a new generation of artists, you know, proving that age is no barrier when it comes to creating music that connects with you and I as people. And his debut album, Currents, introduced listeners, you and I, to his emotional storytelling. And one of the standout tracks is For You, a song that captures the feeling of giving your heart completely to someone. Here's Ocean with For You on Sunday Feels Part 1.

0: was that, Maya? I hope that settled in your heart in the best way possible. Mandisi Chanjis, so this one is called Ndiya Kholwa. Ahead of this one, so give music coming through from Ulinda Ngwesa, coming through with Zamo. It's called Ngizokuthanda, man. And that is the remix. Some beautiful sounds right here on the coolest place where you can be. It is Sunday Feels, a part one, right here on your favorite music station. That is, of course, the Big Y. But it does not end there, because there's also more artists that I've got lined up for you that I want to tell you a little bit more about outside the music, and of course, the track that is coming up.
1: 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Why?

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1: Why? At 8 p.m., sekungeni family entsha. Abomo, a father with four children, and one decision nobody saw coming. Manje seziyabuya. The business is on the line, and everyone wants a share. Kodwa, who can they trust? Who will take control? Blood binds them. Ambition divides them. 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
3: Oh, yes, so we are definitely the hottest station in the nation, man. And, of course, the rest of the world. Come on, man. But, of course, all about a deep dive into the artists and their music. But we've got one and only individual who continues to do best every single time. This is a BLCK. Yes, a Black coming through. And also known as Blackie Mabuza, is an emerging artist from Johannesburg, South Africa, and has been building a name for himself independently, developing a loyal following through consistent releases rather than chasing viral moments. Now, his music blends R&B, neo-soul, hip-hop, alternative sounds, and also creating a laid-back style that's becoming increasingly popular in South Africa's underground music scene. Now, Black says that, you know, his songwriting is inspired by real-life experiences, utando, you know, love, ambition, personal growth, and the challenges young people face today and on a day-to-day basis. Now, that authenticity is a big part of why listeners, fans, connect with his music. And rather than following trends, you know, he has been focused on developing his own identity, releasing music at a steady pace with songs such as Flying With Your Wings, Over To You, you know, Amehlo, Olwandle, and Soft. And speaking about this beautiful track called Soft, it was released on the 16th of July 2025 as part of Black's MP3's project. Now, the track has become one of the most streamed songs, helping introduce more listeners to a smooth, understated R&B style. Now, the song, it does capture a more vulnerable side of relationships, and instead of relying on dramatic production, it lets the vocals and emotion take center stage, you know, making it the kind of song that fits, you know, late night drives, relaxed Sunday mornings, or moments of reflections. So I thought of bringing it on a relaxed Sunday morning, right here on Sunday Feels, part one. And this is our next artist, man. Is one of the exciting names emerging from South Africa's underground R&B scene. Johannesburg-born Black has been steadily building, you know, his career through authentic storytelling and a sound that blends R&B and neo-soul and hip-hop influences. And his music is rooted in real-life experiences. That's why we love music that takes from that well of real-life experiences. And that's what makes, you know, it so relatable. And one of his standout tracks is a smooth, heartfelt record that reminds you and I, sometimes the strongest thing we can do is embrace our softer side. Here's Black with Soft, right here on Sunday Feels, part one.
0: Savor the sweet Sunday sounds of Why.

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1: What a beautiful jam from Ayanda Gia. It's called The Sun, man. Sultry sounds right here on a Sunday Feels Part 1. Velvet music that takes you on that journey. Mamela, it was a beautiful playlist. And I hope that you took notes on those jams. And I know that you just cannot find them. You cannot Shazam them whatsoever. And that's why I got you. So you can curate that date night playlist. Was into zakho zonke, as a matter of fact, zobamnandi zibe grand. Yonke into yakhe nje ihambe kahle ngolayini with some sultry flavor this morning. Like we always do, man. Like we always do right here on a Sunday Feels, man. Sunday Feels, part one. But of course, we're going to be wrapping up. As a matter of fact, like, it's time to wrap up the show this beautiful, beautiful, beautiful Sunday morning. And that's where sivala khona ke. And what an incredible morning it has been, you know. So thank you for making Sunday Feels Part 1 a part of your day.

0: Whether you've been relaxing at home, getting ready for the day, traveling, or just simply enjoying the music and conversation as well. And I hope that today's music inspired stories, conversations, and also left you feeling refreshed, feeling encouraged, and ready to take on the week ahead, man, with a positive mindset. And at the same time, with that, a positive mindset. Remember that every Sunday is a fresh opportunity to reset, refocus, and move forward one step at a time. And until we meet again next week, Sunday, from 6 all the way to 10 o'clock in the morning for another edition of Sunday Feels Part 1, keep smiling, man. Keep smiling. I want you to keep believing in yourself, right? Believing in yourself. And at the same time as well, be kind to those around you. And you don't forget to make time for people and moments that matter most. My name is Cesar M, the best that you ever do it. Wishing you a peaceful day, Mawaya, a peaceful Sunday, and a successful week ahead. Stay safe, just take care of yourself. And listen, I'll be right here next week, a Sunday, bright and early in the morning, as we get to defrost together, man. And at the same time as well, inspiring those conversations and all the positive vibes that you can enjoy and love. And before I head out of here, speaking about love, let me show some love to you, my wires, this morning. And one coming through from Uluka Msimang, an individual who loves the show like crazy, loves why like crazy, saying, listen, man, a big shout out to Unkosikazi wakhe Palisa, a big shout out to his beautiful daughter, Ominently, man, they mean the world to him, and we really and truly appreciate you, brother man Luca, and your beautiful family, Upalisa, as well as Ominently. So wherever you are, my wife, stay safe, stay shining, and I really and truly appreciate you and who you are. Have a beautiful Sunday, and remember, the best way to start your week is with Sunday Feels. See you next week, Sunday. Much love. Coming up next, it is my sister, the one and only Fifi Frequency, holding things down on Sunday Feels Part 2. But as you know, my name is Cesar M, the best that you ever do it. Stay safe, stay shining. And as the legends would always have it, I will see you at the top. Don't check me out on all socials at Cesar_African, Instagram, X, and on TikTok.
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2: Am I actually married or not?
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2: As customary marriage evolves in South Africa, it's modern essay. How much do traditions like ilobola still matter?
3: Yeah, for example, if the person you're dating still has an unresolved lobola process from a previous relationship, would you stay? Or walk away.
4: I would carry on with the relationship, but he would have to sort out his situation.
5: For modernists, it is obsolete. But for those that are still practicing it in its true essence, customary marriages are still the order of the day.
2: Look, if I learned anything today, is that love is a true thing, but a fairy tale is a fairy tale. In real life, people will love each other, but they will break up.
3: Ah, tools.
2: No, it happens. It sounds good. Relationship.
1: 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The sounds of Sundays have never been saucier.

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0: Deciding that I'm fetching my summer body before it's too late. It's never too late. It's never late. It's never ever late when I hope. So just stay consistent at it, right? And he continues to say, enjoying my Sunday, just gonna have Sunday lunch with my family. TK also coming through on our Facebook saying, good morning, Fifi. Hashtag Sunday Feels Part 2. An easy week on my side. Cannot wait for payday, though. I can't believe we have a full week to go. I am with you, TK. I am with you. I can't believe that there's a whole week to go. But you know what? It will get better.
1: 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Unlocking the good vibes.

0: At last, after all these years, I think I've finally discovered what my master meant. Here, in this place, with you. And now it's time.
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I still stand and say, if there's one thing Vusinova can do rent-free, is put a love song together. No doubt, at any point, if I'm getting married, I hope Bamu Buke. That one is taken from his latest body of work titled Here to Stay. It's an EP. The name of the song is Tandega on Y. Also play you some cool sounds coming through from Shishani with Give Her Time. Linda Dyers also came through with I'll Be Around. 18 minutes past the hour, 11 a.m. It's Sunday Feels Part 2. And I said in the second hour of the show, we are talking all things grief. We are addressing the elephant in the room. Because let me tell you, my wire, if there's one thing we will religiously do is try avoid that conversation. And not because we don't want to have it, but because sometimes we also just don't know how to have it. You don't know who to speak to, or you don't know how to start the conversation, because a lot of people avoid it. And today I said the grief we're speaking about is not only the grief of someone that you love that we'll never see again, but it's also grief of a friend. A loss of a friendship, a lot of people go through that. And I can tell you rent free with experience that it's not easy, man. It's not easy to lose someone that you could speak to every day, whenever you wanted to, as a friend, get advice from or hang out with. And you guys just go from not even having each other on socials. We could be speaking about grief of a relationship, someone you thought you were going to spend the rest of your life with. And let me tell you, Skimsaka, they either pick someone else, they move on with their life, and you stuck in that feeling of, what did I do? What could I have done right? Or was it my fault? Is it their fault? Or maybe grief of a dream, something that you dreamt to become, something that you've always wanted to do, and maybe it hasn't happened, or maybe it's just not happening anymore, and you're in a phase of your life where you are just grieving it. I want us today to talk about the one thing grief has taught you about you. And with that, I want you to complete the sentence when sending your voice notes or sending your responses on our socials. So it's go, it goes. Complete the sentence for me. Grief has taught me that. And it could be many things. Some people come out of a grief season stronger. Some come out softer. Some come out understanding what kind of love they want to be shown, or that they want to show to the people that they love. And it's with all those different things that you cannot be the same person that you were before your grief. I'll speak on mine later on, the grief of my mom and the people that I've lost. I was having a conversation with my grandmother in this past week, and she caught my attention because we're all just speaking. And we happened to also speak about some of the family members we've lost, being my uncles, which are her children. You know, my grandfather, her husband. And I just asked her, if there's one person that you miss, you know, I know you miss all of them, but if there's one person that you miss from everybody that you've lost, who is it? And my grandmother said she misses her mother. That caught my attention because my grandmother is 90 years old. I know my greatest grandmother passed. I was still young. I think I was about 3 years old. And at that time, my greatest grandmother was 114 years old when she passed. And in my head, I'm thinking, my grandmother cannot tell me that she's still missing her mom. The conversation

0: went on, and I just got to understand that grief is something that just doesn't end. Missing someone doesn't end. Loving someone doesn't end. And it got me thinking, what has grief taught you, my wife? And you're probably listening and you're thinking, oh my God, what did I actually learn from my grief? But also there's someone that's probably listening that went through the exact same situation that you were probably in and doesn't know how to go about it. So please, let's help that wire. Let's help me. Let's help you. Let's have this conversation. It's hashtag you are not alone on Sunday Feels Part 2. Complete the sentence. Grief taught me that. We'll get into it on the other side of this.
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5: I like that safety concern because, you know, when you look at the stats in our country, it's kind of wild.
7: 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Then the other thing, we introduce a good right so that my parents, they can know what in Ghana I'm going to do.
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8: I'm not about, you know, introducing people that you're dating to imindeni. 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
4: It's Sunday Feels Part 2, and I said it's hashtag you are not alone, because when it comes to grief, you cannot be alone. We've all probably went through it, and if you haven't, my wire, I'm not saying I wish you go through it, but I know that because life is life, we all go through this. And I want us to complete this sentence. Grief taught me that. I'm opening the mic up to you. We never know who's listening to your story. You never know who could relate to your story, or even what that voice note that you sent through, who it could help.
0: Sincerely yours, it's Y. Sunday Feels. 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

0: titled Go Back. Medicine Ryan Wood on this one. Bring us 31 minutes past the hour, 11 a.m. We are talking all things grieve, and all I'm asking you to do, my wire, is complete the sentence. Grieve has taught me that. We got one interesting one from Karabo coming through on our YFM app saying, grieve has taught me that life is precious and we could never take time with people we love for granted. Let me tell you, Karabo, I totally agree with you on that one. I think after the loss of my mom, that's the one thing that I don't take for granted, especially with my family members. My younger sister likes saying I'm too sensitive sometimes, actually. I don't take that for granted. Sometimes I cannot spend time with them, but I try as much as I can to remind them that I'm here. I love you. I care about you. And I don't take you for granted. We'll take one that's coming through from Nyeleti saying, grieve taught me that I need to appreciate the people around me while I still have the chance. And then we'll take one coming through from Nikki saying, grieve taught me that I should stop waiting for the perfect moment and start enjoying the present moment. You know what? Still taking through your responses sent through the voice notes. Please make sure that your voice note is nothing more than a minute. Please cut it at a minute. Received a voice note on our YFM app that I won't be able to play because it's 16 minutes. It feels like an EP. Lebo, please do resend us your voice note if you'd like to interact with us on hashtag You Are Not Alone. It's Sunday Feels Part 2. We're talking, or rather addressing, the elephant in the room that we all avoid to address sometimes, and that is grief.
1: 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This isn't said lightly. 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Why invites you into the conversation and hands you the mic? 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
3: 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It's Y.

It's titled Guidance, Jenny Icon. This one bring us 38 minutes past the hour, 11 a.m. My Wired Sunday Feels Part 2. We are talking all things grieve. I said the hashtag is you are not alone. You send in through your voice notes on the YFM app, at YFM around social media. If you don't have the app, seems like a Njani. Download the app right now. I'd love, love, love to hear your voices. We got Tambeni coming through on our socials saying, grief has taught me that memories become treasure when people are no longer with us. That one hit home. And we'll take one last one that's coming through from Kisetso saying, grief has taught me that asking for help is not a sign of weakness, which in a lot of times you'll feel like if you're going through the season or this part of your life, you'll feel like asking the next person for help, you feel like a burden, and that's just you overthinking. When you're going through grief, you need all the help that you can actually receive. So if there's someone that you know you can hit up and be like, sometimes I call my friends and I'm just like, I miss my mom. I don't know how I'm feeling. All I know is I'm feeling sad. And the topic won't even be about that. You know, we'll just speak about something else. And then I know I'll feel better afterwards. And it took me time. At first, I'd feel like, why am I waking my friend up at 2 a.m.? Like, K-Mass, wake up. It's 2 a.m. I need someone to speak to. Until I started having the open chat of the challenges that I would face trying to go through the grief season that it was at the time for me. And when I started opening up about it, it started becoming easier for me to also then open up when I needed help. The chat continues. Complete the sentence on our app, on our socials. Grieve taught me that. I'll be playing them in just a few. Playing you jams to make you feel.

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1: It's one of my favorites, released back in 2021. It's K-Lo with 24 Hours on Why. It's Sunday Feels Part 2, and we are talking all things grief. What has grief taught you about yourself? The one thing that you took from your grief season, you're sending me through your voice notes on the Y

0: I can always go out there and make new friends. A banger. You know what? When we come back, we'll wrap up the conversation. Complete the sentence. It's Sunday Feels Part 2. We are talking all things grief. We are addressing the elephant in the room, the conversations that we sometimes avoid having. Let's talk about it. You don't know, your voice note could just heal someone's heart somewhere out there that's listening. Or it could give them hope for them to realize that it's just a season. It's nothing permanent. Coming up on Standby, Leah Butler, my fave, her voice. Oh, love her done. This one is titled, You See You.
1: There's no problem when the answer is why.

Her performance at Once Upon a Time is definitely making me go again. Leah Butler got to experience her live performance also here on the YFM, or here at YFM Live, man. She's amazing. Amazing, amazing. We're still having the grief conversation. I said today we addressed the elephant in the room, that one conversation that it takes time for us to have, man. I'm practicing now. I remember the other day I was in a taxi coming from CBD to work, and I was sitting next to this lady, and while I was in the taxi, I was just going through my videos, you know, the videos that I have on my phone, and my phone keeps bringing back old videos. I don't know if is it because I save them to my drive, but it just keeps, every week I'll receive like a video from like 5 years ago or 3 years ago, and in most of those videos, my mom is in them, we all in them with her. And in that moment when I was in the taxi, I happened to see a video of my mom. It was funny, but I cried while I was laughing. And this lady in the taxi just asked me, "Are you okay?" And I didn't lie to her. I just told her, I'm like, I lost my mom like 3 years ago. And I'm just going through videos. Something just popped up on my screen. And I wanted to see what it is. And it happens to be her. And I remember exactly what we were doing on that day in that video. In most times when we took videos of her, I would be like the director. Like, okay, mama, pose, Yanung. It's not a picture. It's a video. So tears just came to my eyes. And I'm thinking, I'm in a taxi. I can't be crying. I'm going to work. And that lady was like, it happens. I lost my mom 20 years ago. And she says in moments when she's celebrating big things or when her daughters come home and they have good news for her, she still goes back to the memory of she can't give her mom that call anymore and she still cries. So she was just encouraging me to go through it and not try to go over it or under it. She's like, go through it. It takes time. 3 years is still too early, Fifi. And you're young. You look like you're young. So these moments are still going to hit you during good times and bad times. And man, you know what? It just showed me that grief does not end. We have a very interesting one that came through on our YFM app. It's coming through from Pri. He says, grief taught me that no matter how much pain you feel, no matter the void that person has left,

0: That void is for you alone to carry. Life must unfortunately go on. Life keeps moving, whether you move with it or you don't. I lost the most important woman in my life a month ago, condolences to you. And the following day after she passed, while I was on a family responsibility leave, my manager instructed me to come in for a company photo shoot, to smile and pose like I didn't just lose my entire world. I obviously said no, and I didn't care about the consequences, but knowing that to her, my grand's passing was nothing, while to me, it was everything. Grief then taught me shortly after that it demands to be felt. About 2 weeks ago, I was laughing at a video so hard, and that converted into full-blown tears of grief. I was on the floor crying, and I knew I was in trouble. I've had to just keep things moving since her passing, that I realized I didn't get a chance to grieve. Grief doesn't wait for you to make time to feel it. Apri, that one actually just hit home. Especially the part where you mentioned that life does need to go on. But it doesn't mean when life is going on, you are not allowed to feel the things that you're feeling. And I think it's also the message that I was receiving from the stranger that I met in the taxi. And it's so crazy. She took my number. When I got off, because I get off first on Jan Smuts, she was getting off in Randburg, and she said, let me take your number. If there's any day or any time you're feeling like you want to speak to someone, I know I'm not a friend, I'm not family, I'm just a stranger you met in the taxi, but I understand your pain. Let's exchange numbers, and at any time, you can reach out to me. So also the people around you, just try open up the chat, try have it, because like Pri is saying in his response that he quickly had to realize that him losing his grandmother meant everything to him, and obviously he was shutting down. But also his boss, his manager, needs to keep the company moving. So not that she was being insensitive, she was just trying to keep her life moving. We wrap it up on the other side of this. We're talking all things grief. Complete the sentence for me. It's hashtag you are not alone. Like I said, it's not only you that is going through grief. You might have lost someone maybe 2 months ago, maybe a month ago, maybe last year. Or just like me, maybe it's been 3 years now. It's been probably 20 years, like the lady I was in the taxi with. And you just cannot be the same person again. And you're not supposed to be the same person because you've lost something that really means something to you. Hit me up at YFM, everyone on our socials, and let me know. Complete the sentence. Grief taught me that.
1: Hits that satisfy. Why?

It's Fiji Mageba. This one is titled The Present Is. He's working on new music. Actually got to spend the afternoon with him yesterday when I got home. 031 Chopper was there. It was so cool because it's been so long since I've actually just had time with my brothers. I grew up with them, and because life has just stretched us and pulled us to different avenues, and because of all the work that we do, we can't spend as much time as we used to spending together. So absolutely amazing seeing him yesterday. He is working on new music. He's doing big things. He announced on his socials a few weeks ago that he was getting married. So look out for Fiji Mageba. I know he's working on a new project, so you definitely don't want to miss out on that one. We're wrapping up the conversation that we're having on You Are Not Alone. It's hashtag Sunday Feels Part 2. And we're talking all things grief. And all you had to do, my wire, is complete the sentence by telling me what exactly grief has taught you. We have Kanelo coming through on the YFM app saying, Fifi, what a tough one we are talking about today. But I think it's necessary that more conversations like this need to be had. She continues to say, grief taught me that checking in on people matters because you never know what someone is carrying. Very important. And with me and my friends, especially from varsity, we have a culture now where it's like, I can't call you every day. I'm not texting you every day on WhatsApp. Like, we've gotten to a point where even if I blue tick you because you just send me maybe a sticker or something that you think I need to know, most of my friends will see auditions, you know, TV presenter auditions, and they'll send them to me. And sometimes I don't respond, but I did see the text. We said at least once a week, we jump on a call together and we all speak. And if there's any time that you do need to speak to me and you can't get a hold of me, please just drop me a text so that I can get back to you. And don't say hi. Like, say hi and get to the point that I need to address when I see the message, since I can't get to your call in that moment. So totally taking that one. Nyakalo is also coming through saying, grief taught me that tomorrow is never promised, so love people loudly, boldly, and never forget to remind them that they are loved. Always, every single day, the ones that you love, remind them. Even if it's just through a text, remind them. We'll take one that's coming through from KB. KB saying, grief taught me that the little moments are actually the big moments, because you never know if the big moments will actually come. So every moment actually counts, KB, is what I'm gathering from your response here. We'll take two more just to wrap up this hour of the show. We'll take one that's coming through from Tlalefo saying, grief taught me that some of the biggest growth came from my hardest moments. I think that too, actually, KB. I feel like I became such a strong girl when I realized and I acknowledged that I was grieving and that I needed to grieve. I think I'm much stronger now than I was in 2023. I'm much stronger than I was when I was at UJ, confused, figuring life out. I'm more intentional than I was. I think the loss of my mom just taught me how to be more intentional in terms of my relationships, my friendships, the people I associate myself with. I'm very big now on telling people that I'm not your friend. We know each other or we work together, but I'm not going to allow you to see me somewhere publicly and tell people that we're friends. Because if you're my friend, that means, not that I have expectations, but I have expectations from you, and these things that you're also expecting from me because we're friends. We'll wrap it up. Let's take the last one. Grief taught me that there is strength in vulnerability. Being vulnerable doesn't mean you're weak. It just means you need time out to collect your strength. And that's how we'll wrap up You Are Not Alone. I hope the responses that came in also showed you, my wire, that you're not the only one that's going through the things that you're going through in life, and that it's not easy for everyone. It's never been easy. It was never supposed to be easy because nobody told us it was going to be easy, right? So as you go through the times in your life of grief, as you also go or help the people in your life that are grieving, please just

0: remember that you are not alone and that the people around you do love you and that it means finding a way to carry your memories and while continuing to live your life. If you are listening today and you are grieving something or someone, we hope that you know that you are not alone. Thank you to everyone who shared their story. It takes courage to be vulnerable, and your words may have helped someone feel a little less alone because loneliness is a real thing.
1: 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Turn it up with Sinaye. This is Happy Hour. 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Tap into trending chats that get you talking and get the game plan on all things hot on your screen. Sinaye keeps you entertained for the happiest hour of your day, where the vibes hit harder than the traffic. 6 to 7 p.m. Monday to Friday with Sinaye. Let's get happy. This is Happy Hour. Dear Sunday, I want to sleep in your arms.

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0: Moon frequency. Grief taught me that it lingers, it stays, and taints every experience that you're presently going through. 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It still has the taste of grief in it if you do not allow yourself to feel through them.
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1: Thinking about number the R, right? 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

0: 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Remy Souls in the background with Ease Your Mind. I hope that's exactly what you were doing today. It's a Sunday. I hope that it's like past 12 now. I know that lunch is not ready at home because it's waiting for me to prep it, and I'm only going to start prepping at 2. But I hope that the lunch is almost ready. If you're going out with your partner and just going to have Sunday vibes, I hope that that's going well, because the playlist here on Y is exactly for that. In this hour of the show, I want us to get into music. Let's talk all things music. Music that helped you heal through a rough patch. Your rough patch bangers. Just give me 3 of your ultimate songs that have helped you through a rough time in your life. Whether it was a loss of someone, a loss of a job, a loss of a relationship. 3 songs that helped you go through a rough patch. I'll get into mine in just a few.
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0: 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Why?
1: When the forecast says a cold storm is coming, they're talking about Smirnoff Ice. 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Light, crisp, refreshing, and made to turn cold nights into a good time. 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
2: There's been a lot of controversy around Credo V. Daniels, and now it seems that his album has been removed from streaming platforms.
3: Did you see the interview where they asked him his heritage?
4: My mother has Xhosa heritage. My father has Portuguese heritage. I am Tsonga. Like, I had to, like, blend it together.
2: How can you be three different cultures at the same time?
3: I think it's like mixing red and blue gives you green.
2: So when you mix Xhosa and Portuguese, you get Tsonga. I feel like we are dealing with a Dr. Matthews part two.
3: I disagree, Neil. Dr. Matthew couldn't even heal people with the AI. Credo is out here dropping the music. He's guiding the AI. So is it delusion or is it just persistence?
2: It's delusion!
3: Maybe singing is the friends that we meet along the way.
2: Okay, why don't you sing? Let's hear. I'm going to play J. Cole, All My Life. Yeah. Can you sing the chorus for us quickly?
3: All my life. You know what? Listen, the thing is, I'm not a child and there's children in there.
2: So sing in a children's voice.
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0: It's one of my favorites, Wandile Mbambeni with A Father's Prayer on Why. Also played You Pick Up the Pace, Bayaka came through. Bring us to 26 minutes past the hour, 12 p.m. Good afternoon to you. Good afternoon to yours, your family. Happy Sunday, I hope. Like I said, the Sunday lunch is coming out. I hope it's already smelling good in the house. Because my reality is lunch will only start being prepared when I get home, which is at 2. I hope my younger sister's listening, so she just goes home and does it. We are taking over the playlist, or rather you are taking over the playlist in this hour of the show. You get to send me songs that helped you through a rough patch in your life. Songs that helped you, that you had on repeat during that time. Songs that gave you hope, if they did during that time. Or songs that when they played during that rough time or hard time of your life, you, when you listen to them, stressness na less. At YFM, everyone, social media, send through your requests. You take over the playlist because we care about you. Please make it meaningful. Please make it a banger, because this is your Rough Patch Bangers.
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0: It's Misery, Ben September on Sunday Feels on Why. You are taking over the playlist in this hour, and all you have to do is send me through your two songs that got you through a rough patch or a hard time in your life. Two songs that you had on repeat, just to ensure you stay sane. I said I'll start with mine because, wow, I have quite a lot. Different genres, by so depending on how I was feeling. You know, I have get up and go tunes even on days where I don't want to get up. But there's songs that I play for my get up and go tunes. But if there's one song that really did help me during a rough time, Loyiso with Seasons, the message in that song for me, just how he explains and debunks and debriefs the fact that seasons, it's okay to understand that seasons change and things will not always stay the same. One of the top songs, the top of the mind, and one again is Msaki and Sun Al with Ubomi Abumanga. Mtswana, I've always loved the song since they dropped it. I've always loved it. I just didn't know what it actually meant, you know. And I got across a friend of mine that is also a Msaki and Sun Al fan to sing it along with me because I knew the lyrics, even if I was butchering them here and there, you know. And when she actually broke the song down to me, I was just like, yeah, no, man. Direct translation to Setswana, Bophelo ha bua ema, impilo ha imanga, ubomi ha bumanga. Life has not stopped. To direct translate that song. So those are my two songs. I'll play one now, which is Loyiso Seasons. I still play it on repeat now when I'm going through things. I'm just like, yo, is it that season where I need to understand that things change and they don't always happen the way you want them to happen? We'll get into it on the other side of this.
1: 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If it's not hot,
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2: 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We are taking over the playlist with you, of course, my Y, in this hour. You get to send me two songs, or tell me the two songs that helped you through a rough patch or a hot season in your life. The songs you had on repeat. I said I had two. I have quite a lot. But top of my mind, Lois, so Seasons and Ubomi Abumanga by Sanal Musician is my top two. But on standby, here's Lois with Seasons.

0: one of my favorite vocalists, Loyi. So always helping me through my rough patches, my hard times. This one is titled Season. You sending me yours. Yes, you that's listening right now at home. I hope I'm not opening any wounds. I just want to know the songs that got you through those hard times. Send through your voice notes. We'll be playing them in just a few.
1: 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It's why.
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3: When the forecast says a cold storm is coming, they're talking about Smirnoff Ice. 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Light, crisp, refreshing, and made to turn cold nights into a good time. 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
1: 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Why?
0: Nawa came through on the YFM app saying this is one of the songs that helped her through a rough patch. Beyonce, Queen B with...

0: Oh man, what a banger. It's Queen B with I Was Here. That request coming through from Neo. Absolutely enjoyed that one. I wish you had written what it helped you through, or what moment, or what hard times you were going through when that one was helping you. We have another interesting one on the Y app. It's coming through. It's so crazy that you guys don't want to send voice notes, but I can see that everybody on the Y app is just saying. I see Miss Jessica also just came through now with her selection. Let's take one that's coming through from Rosie Mbalentle, saying, good afternoon, Fifi. Two songs that carried me. Java with Linda and Java with Umama. Also adding to that, Joyous Celebration with Mudimu and Benjamin Dube with Angikohlwanga. Ah, you know what? That's an awesome foursome. I wish I could play all four. But you know what, Rose? Here's Java with Linda.
1: 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Serving the freshest sound all day long. This is Sunday Feels, where every track is sensational. Why?
2: When the forecast says a cold storm is coming, they're talking about Smirnoff Ice. Winter might bring the cold, but Smirnoff Ice brings the chill. Light, crisp, refreshing.

0: This is actually one of my favorite songs from Sjava. Actually, that whole Mkhele album, I don't know if I'm saying it right, Mkhele or Mkhele, but that album, still one for the books. That one is titled Linda. Miss Jessica, actually, Miss underscore Jessica came through on the YFM app saying, I need to start listening to local artists. I don't know the song Linda by Sjava, which I am ashamed of because it sounds lovely. Mwanyana, Sjava. Miss Jess, let me tell you, put the whole album on your playlist. The one thing about here at Y, we will plug you with a playlist of note. It's an album that I think you will definitely love. We have another one on the other side of this. I'll be playing the last song that we have on our Rough Patch Bangers.
1: When the forecast says a cold storm is coming, they're talking about Smirnoff Ice. Winter might bring the cold, but Smirnoff Ice brings the chill. Light, crisp, refreshing, and made to turn cold nights into a good time. 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Smirnoff Ice, we do we, Naganjag. 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

0: And he did it again, Brian Temba, on this one with Grateful. The selection is coming through from Takalani on our YFM app, saying this song kept me through after losing my mom, after losing my job 2 months right after that, and at a point in my life, Fifi, where I felt like nothing was going my way. That song kept me going. It still keeps me going, and I hope that you are going to add it to your playlist. Look, let me tell you, I'm not just plugging you with the playlist here. I'm also taking some of these songs and I'm adding them to my playlist, because let me tell you, my wire, the one thing that revives me in any time when I'm when I don't know what's going on, I think listening to a good song for me always just brings me back to life. Before even speaking about it, because I spend 90% of my life talking, literally, and not just at work, as in like anywhere I am. Like if you've been around and I'm around, you know that I spend 90, if not 99% of the time talking. And there's times when I just really don't want to talk because I don't know what to say. I don't know how to articulate the words. I don't know how to structure the sentence. And music definitely plays a huge part in times and moments like that for me. We're going to wrap it up with one more selection that is coming through from Imbalentle. Imbalentle coming through on the YFM app saying, a tough one, Fifi, because I have a whole album. Joy Celebration healed my heart so many times. But beyond that, there's one artist in South Africa that I haven't heard from in so long. And one of his songs actually healed me in my final year in varsity. When I saw that song selection, I'm going to say, it literally took me back to varsity, because I had this tradition of playing, like, you know, affirmation songs in the morning before leaving for classes or for anything at the time. And it was always in the playlist. It was always in my get up and go tunes. And I also haven't heard from her in a while. I hope she's cooking in stew and that we'll be getting something from her. Look, Amanda Black is on standby. This one is titled AmaZulu. Mbalentle, thank you so much for the selection. And this is how we wrap up our Rough Patch Bangers Skimsak.
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0: For this one, you want to take your volume all the way up. I'm sure it also helped you through a rough patch sometime in your life. I can only think of the music video. Amanda Black, AmaZulu.

0: I love how music has a way of reminding us that our stories are not over. The difficult chapters may shape us, but they don't define us. To everybody who shared, they are songs that got them through a rough patch today. Thank you so much. And what a way to wrap that one up. Mbalenhle, that selection, my sis. Love it. AmaZulu, Amanda Black. But Mbamudimu, please bring Amanda Black back. Please bring Amanda Black back. Because what do you mean? What do you mean? What a way to enter the fourth and final hour of Sunday Feels Part 2. My big brother Justin Moore is already on standby waiting to take you over on the global experience. But I'm still in the building with you for this hour. And this hour, I'm letting the music control you.
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1: And you, only on Y.

If you're only joining us now, I don't want to lie to you, my wire. You've missed out on such bangers and a playlist of note. In the background, we Pelo with Genesis on this one, but a Pure Vibrations. Ahead of that, Lusanda Knox came through with When You Are Around. I also played your triple play. Cindy Masina came through with Angel Numbers on Sunday Feels Part 2, bringing us to exactly 15 minutes past the hour, 1 p.m. Good afternoon to you. If you only joined us now, where have you been? I hope you were having lunch. And because you have table manners, you didn't want the radio to be on or you didn't want to send voice notes because I get one of the table manners. But you're in the building right now. How's your Sunday looking? What are the vibes? Are you getting ready for the week that's ahead? If it was up to me, I really could take this week off. I wish my boss is listening. She just gives me a call when I knock off. I'm like, girl, I heard you on the radio. You can take the week off. But yeah, I'm going to be at work. How are the preps for the next week looking? Are you getting the kids ready? I know schools are also opening in this coming week.

0: I gave my cousins that are visiting a grace full week. I said, can they leave on Friday? And I had to speak to my uncle about that. So in this hour of the show, we'll let the music control you. You get hit me up and let me know what's your word of the week. Anything, any inspirational words you'd like to share with us and the wires, I am here for all of that. Send through your voice notes and also let me know how the Sunday vibe's looking. I told you Sunday lunch is not ready at my house. I could use a pit stop on the way home.
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0: It's always a Maza with Y and Smirnoff Ice. 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
4: Okay, let Zawadi play something for us a little quick. Just that.

0: can't miss my Sunday lunch. I have to at least maybe pass by a restaurant or something, eat lunch, buy myself lunch, because I won't make it for lunch recently. Thank you. The rest of the week, I still need it all and keep it locked in. Let's secure the bag and stop complaining. I know we get tired, I know we overwork, but since all done, if we don't secure the bag, let's secure the bag and stay strong, guys. It's just another week. After the vegan, yes, they're getting paid.
1: Yes. So,
0: yeah, we're nearly there, guys. We're nearly there. I see you in a push any big look clean. Sure, guys.
1: You know what, Freshman DJ, I hope that you enjoy your shift today. I mean, you only knocking off tomorrow. So, yeah, it sounds like a shift of note. Aviation, not easy. But I love how you said, this week we keep it locked. Absolutely love that one. Keep them coming. We'll keep also playing them. And I did say that in this hour, we also allow the playlist to take over.
2: When the forecast says a cold storm is coming, they're talking about Smirnoff Ice. Winter might bring the cold, but Smirnoff Ice brings the chill. Light, crisp, refreshing, and made to turn cold nights into a good time. 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Smirnoff Ice, we do we, Naganjag. 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

0: The business is on the line, and everyone wants a share. 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
1: Nadia,

0: It's Sam Wills on this one with Don't Doubt It on Y, 45 minutes past the hour, 1 p.m. on Sunday Feels Part 2. It's almost time for me to get out of here, but I will not do so without hearing from you. Let me know, what is your word for this coming week? Also, what is this Sunday looking like? We'll get all into it on the other side of this.
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2: Is coming. They're talking about Smirnoff Ice. Winter might bring the cold, but Smirnoff Ice brings the chill. Light.

0: There's a hope. Hope, believing that better moments are possible even during challenging seasons. Hope is sometimes the small voice that says, keep going. And then she says her other word of the week is letting go of things that no longer serve you. You cannot step into a new season while holding on to everything from the old one. So release and let go. My wire, that one is coming through all the way from Israel, from my Aunt Connie.
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0: wrap up Sunday Feels Part 2 on this beautiful Sunday. Asiza Love with Lady Pom on the Monday. 52 minutes past the hour, 1 p.m. It's time for me to say adios, muchachos. Just like that, we reached the end of another Sunday Feels Part 2. And today we shared a lot of stories from grief to healing to resilience and the moments that remind us that life isn't always easy, but we have to walk through it and that we are not alone. To everyone who opened up today, shared their story, sent a message, or simply listened quietly, you matter too, and thank you so much. Sometimes your story is just a reminder to someone else. It's just a reminder, rather, that someone else needs to keep going. And that's why I was encouraging that. Share your stories. We're here. I'm here. I'm listening. I know you're listening to my stories. I always have a story to tell. As you step into this new week, remember this. You are allowed to take your time. You are allowed to start again. And you are allowed to have days where you don't have all the answers. Carry your lessons with you. Protect your peace. Celebrate your small wins. And remember that even in your toughest season, there is still hope. My word of the week is grace. Give yourself grace for what you are still figuring out. Grace for the things you are healing from, and grace for the journey that you are on. Thank you for spending your Sunday with me, allowing me into your homes, into your cars, into your spaces. My aunt all the way in Israel is making everybody that works there listen to me right now. I'm a little bit nervous, but I'm also glad she's doing that. To my family out in Taung, thank you so much for always showing me love. My wire from my heart to yours. You know, it's never easy to say bye to you because I never know when I'm going to see you again. Marlete Kim was spacing. From my heart to yours, from Kasi to Sabab Kile, Frostana Blind. And I always say your last bad decision doesn't define you. You are always, always, always as good as your last try. That's why you must never, ever stop trying. No matter what they say, no matter what they do, because they're always going to say something. I'm out of here. Kotex and Karen encouraged us to say it out loud. I'm on my period, so I'm going straight home. I just want to be in my blankets. I don't know how I'm going to cook for my family today. But yeah, I said it out loud, Kotex. I hope you heard that. I'll see you back again on another time. From my heart to yours, Kilo Frostana Blind. Just more on standby to take you on a global experience.
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1: Yeah, man, Rasta.
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0: Lord.
1: Hotter than the rest, better than the best. It's Y. Buckle up. Just Mo is your pilot on this global groove flight.
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1: 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Why?

0: Oh yes, and that's exactly how we kickstart the show right here on Y. Happy Sunday, everybody. Welcome to the Global Experience with your boy, Just Mo. I'm in the building once again, ready to take you around the world through music. Shout out to my girl, Fifi Frequency, for holding it down on part two of Sunday Feels. I'm taking over the airwaves for the next 2 hours right here on hashtag TGE. How are y'all feeling out there? And what a way to kickstart the show, man. I was vibing to this, man. Namaku Star in the background with a song called Rewind, man. What an amazing artist she is, yeah? And known as the Vibe Goddess, get that. Coming off the EP called Landing, that's where you can find that one, out on Paradise Sound System, yeah? And yeah, she's also head of A&R for Paradise Sound System. And she holds a degree in international relations and media studies. And yeah, an amazing artist known in the world of neo, soul, R&B, and hip hop. Right before that one, giving you the sounds of Erykah Badu coming through with Don't Ya Know. What a lovely tune as well. Bit of a throwback on that one, produced by JD, coming out on her 2000 album called Mama's Gun. Then we gave you the sounds of No Worries coming through with Distractions, and also Anderson .Paak coming through with The Bird. That's exactly how we do it right here on the show. Do hit us up on the socials and let me know where you're tuning in from, as always. Love hearing from y'all on this beautiful sunny Sunday afternoon. Doesn't feel much like winter, hey? Yeah, 23 degrees in the city of gold today. So do let me know where you're tuning in from. Love to hear from you, as always. On the socials, it's at YFM with the hashtag The Global Experience. It's going to be an amazing show, as always, with a special mix lined up in the last 30 minutes. So we're going to squeeze in as much music as we can in the next 2 hours right here. Find me on the socials. It's at @JustMo_DJ with the hashtag The Global Experience.
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5: Come on. 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

0: I like that.
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0: Yeah.
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5: Ooh, da, da, da, da, da, da, da, da, da, da, da, da, da, da, da, da, da, da, da, da, da, da, da, da, da, da, da, da, da, da, da, da, da, da, da, da, da, da, da, da, da, da, da, da, da, da, da, da, 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

0: playing you the best music. It is Why. The Global Experience with your boy Just Mo. We're cruising nicely now on this global groove flight. In the background, music from Yusuf Days and Masego Marching Band. They were both recently in the country, man, and I got to see Masego live. I miss Yusuf Days. This one is taken off his debut album, that is Yusuf Days, called Black Classical Music. I'm sure this song is improvised, eh? It's got that feel, man, that raw, authentic sound coming through from Masego, as well as Yusuf Days. On the drums, man, amazing drummer as well. And on this album, it features the likes of Tom Mish, Chronix, and Johan Sweet and Leon Thomas. What a beautiful project. Right before that one, giving you the sounds of Nomi with Cellophane. And then my favorites, Children of Zeus coming through with No Love Song, taking off their second studio album, which is called Balance, out on First Word Records. If you haven't checked it out, do yourself a favor. Go and stream the album, download it. If you can, if you're a real music fundi, get it on vinyl. It is available on vinyl as well, in a double vinyl recording. On the socials, we're there. It's at YFM. How was your Sunday afternoon going? Man, mine is going very well. It's a beautiful day in Jersey today. Yeah, 23 degrees across the province. And yeah, what a big sporting weekend it is. Shout out to the Springboks, the under 20 Springboks as well. Tonight there's a big final, the World Cup final between Spain and Argentina. Who's your money on? I'm not a betting man, but yeah, would love to see who's going to take it out top. Is it going to be Messi once again, or is Yamal going to drive everybody mal in this final tonight? We can only find out later tonight at 9 p.m., man. So make sure you are watching it somewhere, either with friends or at home. Yeah, it's going to be a banger of a match. After these messages, got music from K Trinada coming through. Hey, look at this. Tom Mish makes an appearance once again. Every week he's been on the show. Can you believe it? Then we got the sounds of Marcus Harvey as well, and Ovuyonke are on the way.
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0: 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Ask why not? Why? 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
0: Post a short video or pic showing us how you or you and your squad have been staying up for the Vibes. 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

0: Coming out of Canada, it is the sounds of Kate Renata right here on Y. Alongside Rochelle, this one is called Love a Friend. Taking off his third studio album, which is timeless. And yes, it is timeless, man. Came out back in 2024 and received a nomination for Best Dance Electronic Album at the 67th Annual Grammy Awards. Didn't win, but he's got two other Grammys as well, man. Ketra, right here on Y. It is a global experience with your boy Just Mo. Every Sunday between 2 and 4 p.m. I come through with the vibes, taking you around the world and even doing those nice little local flights, man. Just like music I played for you from Marcus Harvey. That one is called Mapula. The album is coming out very, very soon. Son of Elvis. Should be dropping at the end of August, man. Cannot wait for that project. Then we gave you the sounds of Tom Misch going back to 2018 with the song Movie. Coming off Geography, which is another beautiful album from Tom Misch. It's his debut album, released on the 6th of April through his own record label, Beyond the Grove. On the socials, well, there it is at YFM, also at justmo_DJ. Just after 3:30 p.m., going to have a mix coming through from a DJ out of the East Rand. He goes by the name of Tuso, or a.k.a. Mr. T, the General. Yeah. He's going to be dropping a set for us just after 3:30 p.m. Like I mentioned, it is at YFM across all social media platforms.
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3: You might want to open Shazam for this. The global experience. Why?

Coming out of Los Angeles, California, it's one of the best to ever do it, man. Thundercat, ladies and gents, this one is called Unrequited Love. Coming off his 2020 album, which is his fourth studio album, called It Is What It Is. Love it, man. So talented, he plays the bass, but he can also sing, produce, and play the guitar as well. This one came out on Brainfeed back in April of 2020. Right before that one, bringing it back home, Obuyonke, Buhle Bongaga, Yolophonic on the production. Yeah, man, this song came to him in a dream, can you believe? And then he collaborated with the homies to come and make us this beautiful masterpiece that we love. I love seeing the song growing. I see it on TikTok all the time, when I hear it on TikTok all the time. And beautiful project indeed. 10 minutes before the top of the hour, 3 p.m., you're tuned into The Global Experience with your boy, Just Mo. How are you feeling on this beautiful Sunday afternoon in the City of Gold? It's the 19th of

0: Got to be righteous. Got to be conscious. Yeah, yeah. Tell about it. Woo!
1: Here, the only visa you need is a love for good music.
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1: The global experience. Why?

0: Got your Shazam working overtime this afternoon. Don't worry, I got you covered, man. In the background, beautiful project coming through from two homies out of the US, man. It is Marcus Murray alongside Darude Jones. This one is called Move, taking off the EP called Two Piece. Darude Jones, two-time Grammy Award winner and amazing producer and drummer, has worked with the likes of Pete Rock, Rag & Bone Man, Slum Village, and he also tours with a lot of artists as well, playing drums for them. And yeah, you can find that one on Spotify. And give you the sounds of Madlib coming through once again with a song called The Theme, The Crabtree, taking off his 2020 album called The Sound Ancestors. And he goes by many names, that is Madlib. One of them is Quasimodo, other one is Beat Conductor, The Loop Digger, DJ Rails, Mad Liberator, the list is endless. And then don't even get it started on his jazz side, where it comes through as yesterday's new quintet, Malik Flavors, Monk Hughes. I mean, come on, this guy's super, super talented, an amazing producer and DJ as well out of the US. And then going all the way across the pond to the UK, the sounds of Melonix with Melanin Queens, man, celebrating all things black and beautiful. Coming off their 2023 album called Soul Glow, produced by legendary fellow Nottingham based artist Joe Buddha. That one out on First Word Records, still a classic as well. Then Moda opening up this hour with a song called Animosity. On the socials with us, it is at YFM. Yes, big sporting weekend. It is the World Cup final tonight. Who is your money on? Yeah, it's going to be a spectacular one. The game starts at 9 p.m. so make sure you stick around. Celebrations are going to be all over the world, whether you're a Spanish supporter or Argentinian fan, man. But me, I don't mind, man. Any of them can win as long as it's a great game. And I hope it doesn't go to penalties, please. Yeah. But yeah, man, on the socials, find us there. It is at YFM. Flying Lotus after this, and also the sounds of Jenna coming through. It is a global experience with your boy, Just Mo, every single Sunday between 2 and 4 p.m.
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0: 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Why?
1: Oh my goodness, what a beautiful mix coming through from Tuso right here. Yo. AKA Mr. T, the General, very versatile DJ coming out of the East End, man, out of Guatemala. Plays a number of genres as well. Today, taking us on a Boza tip. Yeah, he tells his story through music, man. He's got his Sunday sessions called Boza Nova and the Jazz Showcase. Comes through with amazing rhythms, smooth melodies, and an amazing storyteller through his music, man. You can find them on his mixtapes. Otherwise, you can rewind to this mix on the YFM app, man. Find him on Instagram at Mr. underscore T01. Otherwise, on Facebook is Tuso Tsololi. Yep. Also on TikTok, that is Mr. T, the Guru, on YouTube. That's where you can find his music. Driven by passion, connected through music. I love that. Playing a lot of local music as well, man. It's so beautiful to see that you can, play many, many hours of South African alternative music, which is something I'm very passionate about. Playing the likes of Cool Affair on this one. Soul Mariope as well. Soul Scene coming through. And music by Frank Apollo. We love it, man. And that's how we wrap up the Global Experience right here on Y. Every Sunday between 2 and 4 p.m. Here for a good time, not a long time. As always, every Sunday, catch me again next week Sunday right here on the show between 2 and 4 p.m. Otherwise, if you miss me too much, catch me on the socials. It's at justmo_dj. I'll be back

again on the airwaves on Friday evening on Club Y. Getting you ready for your the next weekend. Ready into next weekend, yeah? Otherwise, on the socials, it's at @justmo_DJ. You can rewind to this mix by Tuso on the YFM app. It'll be uploaded in about 10 minutes' time. My girl Fifla's up next right here on Sundays. Have an amazing Sunday afternoon. Have a blessed week. And do keep it locked to Y.

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0: 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T's and C's apply. 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
1: Hey, hey. 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

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Face a thousand deaths from Mr. Herbert Anthony. Stevens IV full of potent dope. 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
1: What a calm way to enter the show this afternoon. Welcome to Sundays with Fifla. Please don't forget the three A's. And of course, a huge shout out to Jasmo for holding it down on the global experience all the way from 2 p.m. to 4 p.m. right here, making way for me. Because for the next 4 hours, actually, sorry, 3 hours, I will be keeping you entertained with some of the best lo-fi, chill hop, boom bap, and alternative music. We are going to go through some music in this hour, and I'm really excited because the playlist looks really, really, really good. So I hope that you enjoy the music that we have for you guys this afternoon. And of course, in the second hour of the show, we do go through some new releases. So of course, I let you guys know what I've been listening to, and you're more than welcome to do the same. If you do not have the handle, the handle is at @FIF_LAAA. And we also have Artist of the Week in the same hour, where we get artists that we celebrate. Sometimes we actually even get to sit down with them in the studio. And I'm trying to think of who to invite next into the studio to come and catch up with us. If you guys have any suggestions, you are more than willing to tag me on the socials. Tag @FIF_LAAA. Don't forget to tag @YFM. And #Sundays. Who would you like for me to chat to in the studio before this month ends? And in the third and final hour of the show, we have a live mix coming through from Mumthak. She will be holding it down. Can't wait to have her in the studio as well, so she can let us know what she's been getting up to. Now, I don't know if you guys do follow her on the socials, but she was in Mons for a gig for SSS, and it looked like they had

0: a time of their life. I asked her to invite me, but you know, maybe she didn't hear me quite well, but it's fine. We'll wait for the next one, and then hopefully, you know, I'll get to travel with them. It seemed like such a vibe, so I can't wait to catch up with her a bit later. But like I say, each and every single Sunday, we are here for one thing and one thing only, baby, and that is good music. Welcome to Sundays with Fifla.
1: When the forecast says a cold storm is coming, they're talking about Smirnoff Ice. 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
4: Come on. The Imizo song, tell us who is Tom London and what was the Tom London that was writing the song? 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
1: Shout out to Cold World, Cold Life, Cold Blooded. It is J. Cole coming through with Die Together. Please don't forget to get your tickets for the Fall Off Tour happening in December. I will see you guys there. Before that, we gave you some Toby Socrates and Julie Black with Who's Driving You, My Baby. Some Domi and J.D. Beck featuring Snoop, Busta Rhymes, and Anderson .Paak on that one. It is Pilot, one of my favorite songs that we do have right here on Sundays. Now, of course, we have one more play for you guys, and we are going to head straight into the second half of the show. Do get your new music ready. Let me know what it is that you are listening to at the moment. If you want to share any links to your playlist, I would gladly appreciate that. The handle is @FIF_L888. Don't forget to tag it YFM. And of course, #Sundays, because that is where we are at right about now. Now, starting off the next play is a new song, and this one is definitely for you guys. I'm not going to ruin it for you guys, because you're going to have to stay tuned to hear who we have. No, sorry. The song right after Lupe Fiasco is a new song that I have for you guys. We have Lupe, the best rapper alive, coming up next, and then we have a new song for you guys. It is a new select right here on the Sundays playlist, and I hope that you guys do enjoy it. So stay tuned and find out who it is from.
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1: Oh my gosh, the heat is on in the MasterChef SA kitchen. 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Celebrity chef Knox Majorzi drops a pie challenge that pushes these cooks to their limits. And trust us, not everyone makes it out alive.

0: backwards on the escalator, man.
1: Yo, man, I don't want you to harp on shit, but yeah, I was pushing it, man, like we used to be able to do. And I miss that. I miss that I can't just go play ball after doing that. I miss it, man.
2: Come on, man. Playing ball and going the wrong way.
1: It's the same athlete. It's the same as a pickup game.
2: Go up or down escalator is a different story.
1: Man. It's like a pickup game.
2: It isn't a pickup.
1: Yes, it is.
2: A pickup game is for fun.
1: I felt young.
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0: dancer. 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I dance with the daisies. Actually, ants inside of my pants got me antsy. Aunties hoping and praying the kids will understand me. Labels is praying and wishing and working for the Grammy. 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Family happy only when I can come in handy. 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
1: understand. The flow is the answer. We now return you to our regularly scheduled program.
2: Each song's a chapter. And the next twist is just a listen away. Why?

0: Kenny Mason on this one, coming through with Shall. I wish I could let the whole track play, but we have reached the top of the hour and we're about to enter the second hour of the show. Before this one, we gave you some IDK coming through with Flow BI, as well as Amand Hammer, The Alchemist, and Old Sweatshirt with California Games. I saw that The Alchemist actually dropped something new, but we'll talk about that in a bit. And of course, starting off to play the best rapper alive, he goes by the name of Lupe Fiasco, giving us some Samurai. Really enjoyed that play. I can't believe it was so fire, so hot, and we're not even done with the show yet. So best believe that the rest of the music that you're going to hear tonight is going to get even better, leading us into the second hour of the show. We've got some Lila Ike and Joey Badass coming through with one of my faves. It is a Fry Plantain.
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0: Forecast says a cold storm is coming. They're talking about Smirnoff Ice. 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Light, crisp, refreshing, and made to turn cold nights into a good time. 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
3: This is an announcement for passengers boarding flight 1408, going from Lagos to Colombo.

You hear it when I talk, but what's the life to live if you don't got no risk involved? And what's the slit to make if you don't got no risk involved? Mixing pills with the liquor, I'm finna risk it all. Still a cool dude, too smooth, just like Oliver. Known to pop pills, pop off.

0: Roger Snow on this one, coming through with Interstellar. Before that, we gave you some T Chandy Bangs and Kaz MacMind with Window Seat. Some Lila Ike and Joey Badass also coming through with that Fry Plantain. Now, if you have just joined us, you are listening to myself, Fifla. Please don't forget the three A's right here on Sundays, only on Y. And you can stream us at www.yfm.co.za. 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And of course, you can also find us on DSTV Audio Bouquet, Channel 8.59. Now, my first new music select is one that I found on the socials as I was doom scrolling this whole weekend, and I really wanted to talk about it. 99% by Jessie Reyes, coming off her project A Little Vengeance. Now, it was released on the 12th of June, and I only heard it this week, and let me tell you, I've been playing it on repeat. It sounds so good. I know in one of her most recent interviews, she spoke about how she wants to take a break from making music, and I think sometimes, and personally, I'll never understand that journey for an artist, right? Only because I love them that much and I wish they could just like give us music all the time. But I do understand it from obviously a human level and also from a creative level, right? From creative to creative, we do need those breaks. I think I'm going through one of my creative breaks at the moment. I just have creator's block at the moment. But it's really, it sucks that, you know, she's going to take a break after this album. But I trusted to come back with a bang, and that's what I also think. We also, if whoever relates and is also going through some sort of a bit of a block, I really hope that you come back more creative, more alive, and more refreshed, man. I think this is a season to hibernate and to just find yourself. I don't know if any of you have heard the album, but if you have, let me know what you think about it. What are your thoughts? The handle is at @FIF_LAAA. Don't forget to tag it YFM and hashtag Sundays.
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2: There's been a lot of controversy around Credo V. Daniels, and now it seems that his album has been removed from streaming platforms.
3: Did you see the interview where they asked him his heritage?
4: My mother has Xhosa heritage, my father has Portuguese heritage, I am Tsonga. Like, I had to like blend it together.
2: How can you be three different cultures at the same time?
3: I think it's like mixing red and blue gives you green.
2: So when you mix Xhosa and Portuguese, you get Tsonga. I feel like we are dealing with a Dr. Matthews part two.
3: I disagree, Nia. Dr. Matthew couldn't even heal people with the AI. Credo is out here dropping the music. He's guiding the AI. So is it delusion or is it just...

0: glasses.
1: It's delusion!
2: Maybe singing is the friends that we meet along the way.
1: Okay, why don't you sing? Let's hear. I'm going to play J. Cole, All My Life. Yeah. Can you sing the chorus for us quickly?
2: All my life. You know what? Listen, the thing is I'm not a child and there's children in there.
1: So sing in a children's voice.
3: 5 to 9 a.m. on Y. Harder than the rest, better than the best. It's Y.
4: No matter where we're fierce, we must fear the moment of truth.

time has always been like this thing that's in the forefront of my head. I wake up in the morning, I'm like, damn, I'm alive. Like, I made it to today. So let me use this day right. And I think life is, to me, life is how you use your time. And it is what it is, because look, tomorrow anything can happen.

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Why? 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

0: Ethan James on this one, coming through with Flat Wound Funk. We also gave you some Napoleon the Legend with Tomorrow's Not Promised. And second in the mix, some Larry June coming through with Cardo Got Wings, and E40 on that one with You Feel Me, coming through with that West Coast rap. Now, speaking of Larry June, the homie actually dropped a new album this past Friday on the 17th of July. And I haven't listened to it yet, but there's one song I have on repeat from the album, and it is Pretty Green Eyes, which Jay Versace produced, and Music Soul Child is featured on it. Now, it sounds really good. Music Soul Child sounds phenomenal. It is such a great track. Wow, guys, please go and check it out. The title of the album is Who Coppin'. Some of the features include Wallo267. I don't know who that is. DJ Fresh. Jhené Aiko, actually the love of his life, allegedly. They are in a relationship. We also have a song with Be Legit, as well as Swizz Beatz. Track number 12 has Swizz Beatz on it. It is a 16 track album. I don't know if any of you got to listen to it. I know that a lot of people who do tune into Sundays are fans of Larry June's music. I am a fan of Larry June's music as well. That's why we have him playlisted right here on the show. And if you have listened to the album, which song do you guys, outside of Pretty Green Eyes, which song do you guys think I should add from next week from the album? Do let me know on the socials. The handle is at @FIF_LAA. Don't forget to tag it YFM and hashtag Sundays. But better yet, also let me know who else has dropped this past Friday, which releases stood out for you in the past week, and what are you listening to right now? Do you have a link to your playlist so that I can share with everybody else, and we can just, you know, grow the community beyond just Sunday from 4 p.m. to 7 p.m. Let's just listen to good music the whole time. And also, I might choose one of your selects to actually play on the playlist right here. Coming up next, we have another fave, Chance the Rapper, coming through with Smino and Lil Wayne on this one. It is Tree.
1: Why? Number one with the heat.

0: A cold storm is coming? They're talking about Smirnoff Ice. 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Light, crisp, refreshing, and made to turn cold nights into a good time. 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
1: Nadia,

0: We have No Name, Jay Electronica, and Erin Allen Kane on this one with Balloons. Before that, we gave you some Mac Miller and Vince Staples. Coming through with Rain, as well as Finn Askew with Move On, and Chance the Rapper coming through with Tree, which is a India RE sample. Now, speaking of India RE, I'm not sure if any of you guys saw the controversial take that she had about Spend That by Young Miami. And I just wanted to know if you guys agree with India RE. Now, people are saying, look, it is true what she was saying, you know, about how people don't really take music seriously anymore, and so forth. But it's like, Young Miami is not the only artist, right, that's rapping in that style of rap. But I know a lot of people came for India RE, but a lot of people also were standing with her in terms of what she had to say about Young Miami. So I just want to know which side you guys are on. You can let me know on the socials. The handle is @fief_LAAA. And while we're on the rap tip, right, so I'm going to plug you guys with the song that I heard last week, actually 2 weeks ago, which I forgot to speak about last week. It is by Static Selector, one of my favorite hip-hop producers of all time. And the song features Ghostface Killah and Raekwon, as well as Method Man and Inspector Deck. The title of the track is Unpredictable. I will add it to my stories. If you do not follow me on the socials, the handle is @fief_ultraboy. Please go check out my IG and go check out that track. It is super fire for all you hip-hop lovers. I know you're definitely going to feel that one. Coming up next, we do have Blast coming through with Not In The Mood.
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I'm going to the end. Look, I'm unthawing this hard. I never thought I'd ever use it again. Yeah. And I could play my new part and never, ever, ever play pretend. Sorry.

It is pretty ugly on this one, coming through with 30 minutes to Soweto. Before that, we gave you some Wale with Where to Start. Sound Roll coming through with Bokeh, as well as Blast starting off the play for us with Not in the Mood. Now we have reached the end of the second hour of Sundays. And if you still want to send some new music through, you're more than welcome to. The handle is at @FIF_LAAA. Please don't forget to tag at YFM. And of course, #Sundays. Now if you have just joined us, you are listening to Sundays with Fifla. You can stream us at www.yfm.co.za. Don't forget to also find us on DSTV Audio Bouquet. 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

0: And don't forget to also download the Y World app, which is available on iOS as well as on Android. And I suggest you do so, because coming right up, we do have our fave Thugger, Mom Thug, holding it down with a Sunday's mix all the way from 6 p.m. to 20 past 6, taking us home and ending off the afternoon just right. And I wonder what she has for us tonight. We know we're going to catch up with her right after her mix, so she can let us know a little bit more about some of the producers that she has included in her set. Let's get straight into the Sunday's mix.
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0: What a fire mix coming through from Mom Thug. Thank you for that one. Actually, I know earlier on I spoke about the weekend catch up and I said I didn't do much. I met Boosie on Friday and wow, what an amazing energy. So, right? She is so hot. What a hot woman. And what an amazing woman, an incredible woman. And she will be performing, I think, on the 15th of August. Her show's already sold out. Got to meet her, spent time with her because my manager's her manager now.
1: Oh, that's amazing.
0: Yeah, so it was really cool chilling with her. What an energy.
1: No, she's such a lovely energy. Listen. And like, I think I saw her at Basha Uhuru.
0: Yeah.
1: And I was just like, this is for 15-year-old me. And I'm going to be performing with her at Good Morning.
0: Yes, oh, nice.
1: Good Morning on the 8th of August.
0: Nice. I'm going to be there.
1: Yes,
0: I'm gonna be there.
1: Yes.
0: But how are you doing, Thug?
1: I'm good. Back from Moss. Been in Moss for a bit for SSS.
0: Mm-hmm.
1: This weekend. Oh yeah, and then yesterday I had a talk at Mama Gashaga called Women in Bloom. I was talking about all things women and things. It was really, really dope. And then there was today. I was so excited for today's set. Like, also 3 weeks goes by so quickly,
0: it
1: guys.
0: Does.
1: Like,
0: congratulations, by the way, on Bloom.
1: You
0: look really lovely.
1: Very
0: and shout out to your mom as well.
1: Shout out to the OG Thug, guys.
0: Shout out.
1: The realest Thug to ever do it.
0: I'm so sad I missed it, man. I've had a crazy weekend.
1: These things do happen.
0: But definitely, we'll be at the next one. But anything else? I saw your gig guide actually is looking.
1: It's picking up. Hey, slow.
0: It's picking up.
1: The gig guys are looking like the recession.
0: We were actually talking
1: about it.
0: We were talking about it earlier.
1: Like, it's a bit shaky over here, but I think it's like. The music still lives on, and I think that's why I was very excited for today's mix.
0: Yes.
1: Initially, when we started doing these mixes, I was like, I want to demystify what people think alternative music is.
0: Yeah.
1: And they always think it's just bossa nova, and there's so much more to it. So
0: yes.
1: I think this one was just taking it back to week one.
0: Yeah.
1: And then I had the one that just played now was Tabo and Spice Drums. The Hey Boy, why am I forgetting this song?
0: Never gonna let you
1: go. Rejoice. Yes. Rejoice the bossa retake. And then the one before that was a John London remix of a classic Tour d'Amour. And then there was Nunes, the bossa retake by Nighty Nice. Then we had Moments by Soulfulistic.
0: Yes.
1: Put that on your
0: okay,
1: on your list.
0: I will do that.
1: And then we had Groovers Player by Tebe Zonke, and it was flipped by T-Illa.
0: Yeah, T-Illa's also really dope. I watch his mix a lot on YouTube.
1: The music always won.
0: Yeah.
1: Yes.
0: That
1: mix,
0: whether I'm like whether it's a chill vibe, a braai, whether I'm working, listen, that mix is always on in the background.
1: And I think the craziest thing about that mix is that 95% of it is his own production or his own retakes. So that's like, it's crazy. It's crazy, crazy. And I think what I do enjoy about these mixes is trying to keep them as local as possible. I'm back on my 100%.
0: Nice.
1: I've been 100% for the past 2 months.
0: Yes.
1: And I think that's just the way to go, really. Like, South Africa is making such good music.
0: They really are.
1: Oh my god.
0: And you putting me on, I feel like each and every single week when you're here, I get so excited because I'm gonna hear a really dope flip. I'm gonna just hound you.
1: Yeah, because there's this theory that the audience doesn't want to hear new music anymore, and I think that's a lie. They're lying. They say you guys are bored, and they say, hey, anyway. And I'm fighting for you, okay? Stand up.
0: Shout out to you for, you know, pushing alternative music. That's what we're all about right here on Sundays. A huge shout out to Mom Thug for holding it down. Her mix is available on the Y World app. You can download, rewind, and listen to that mix at any given time. I'm going to be doing the same, and she will be back in the next 2-3 weeks.
1: Three weeks,
0: my bad.

0: she will be back holding it down with another live set. It's always so lovely to see her face right here in the studio. Follow her on the socials. The handle is at MamThug, M-A-M-T-H-U-G. She is the original Thugger, and she will be holding it down, like I said, in the next 3 weeks, or on a deck somewhere near you. But for now, let's give you some Samarison coming through with Pop and Olive.
1: The Way Up.
2: There's been a lot of controversy around Credo V. Daniels, and now it seems that his album has been removed from streaming platforms.
3: Did you see the interview where they asked him his heritage?
4: My mother has Xhosa heritage, my father has Portuguese heritage, I am Tsonga. Like, I had to like blend it together.
2: How can you be three different cultures at the same time?
3: I think it's like mixing red and blue gives you green.
2: So when you mix Xhosa and Portuguese, you get Tsonga. I feel like we are dealing with a Dr. Matthews part two.
3: I disagree, Nia. Dr. Matthew couldn't even heal people with the AI. Credo is out here dropping the music. He's guiding the AI. So is it delusion or is it just persistence?
2: It's delusion!
3: Maybe singing is the friends that we meet along the way.
2: Okay, why don't you sing? Let's hear. I'm going to play J. Cole, All My Life.
3: Yeah.
2: Can you sing the chorus for us quickly?
3: All my life. You know what? Listen, the thing is, I'm not a child and there's children there.
2: So sing in a children's voice.
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0: iceberg as a heart. 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
1: You did it often. 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
2: It is Target by BFB, the Pac-Man on this one, featuring Tyler Yahweh. Coming through with Target. Before that, we gave you some Samara Sin and Sherry A. Sherwin with Pop and Olive. And that is how we do it. It is 31 minutes after 6, and you aren't tuned into Sundays with myself, Fifla. Now, of course, we do have more good music coming your way, so you do not want to go anywhere. Coming up next, we have Lover Girl by Hannah. And I've been trying to get her to come to the studio. So maybe that should be our next artist of the week. I don't know how you guys feel about that. I think we should sit down and have a young chat with her and just get to know her a little more. But for now, Lover Girl.
3: 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Why?

0: close out your weekend on a high note with Fifla.
1: Forecast says a cold storm is coming. They're talking about Smirnoff Ice. Winter might bring the cold, but Smirnoff Ice brings the chill. Light, crisp, refreshing, and made to turn cold nights into a good time. 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
7: 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Why?

0: the forecast says a cold storm is coming, they're talking about Smirnoff Ice. Winter might bring the cold, but Smirnoff Ice brings the chill. Light, crisp, refreshing, and made to turn cold nights into a good time. 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
1: 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Why? All the hits, all the time. Non-stop hits.

It is Boss and the Hicks on this one, coming through with One, featuring Saba on this one as well, one of my favorite rappers. We also gave you some Robert Glasper and D-Smoke with Tiffany Goucher, coming through with Shine. And you're telling us to charge it to the game, and I think that's the one thing I've learned this retrograde, is to charge every L to the game. And Hannah reminding us that

0: out. It's warm. Someone said the heat waves are doing push-ups on us. It's good. Summer's about to enter, guys. So, yeah, what a great time. Now we have one more play, and then we are going to head on out of here. The next song for you guys is Robert Vasquez coming through with Stars.
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whole different stride. 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Fly like a nigga from a bird. 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

0: wishing for you. I'm steady wishing for you. 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I'm steady wishing.
1: It's just you, the music, and why. This is the Sunday Frequency to vibe with.

0: forecast says a cold storm is coming, they're talking about Smirnoff Ice. Winter might bring the cold, but Smirnoff Ice brings the chill. Light, crisp, refreshing, and made to turn cold nights into a good time. 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
1: The sounds of Sundays have never been saucier.

that is how we end things tonight right here on Sundays with Fifla. Don't forget the three A's only on Y. 2 Chainz and Neo ending it off with Not the Same. Thank you guys so much for rolling with me for the last 3 hours as I gave you some of the best lo-fi, chill-hop, boom-bap, and alternative music. And a huge shout-out to Just Mo for holding it down on the global experience, as well as Mamtag for holding it down on the decks. We had ourselves a really good time in the studio. Her mix is already up on the Y World app. You can go back, rewind, and listen to the mix at any given time. Now don't go anywhere as yet, because coming up next we have The Agenda with DJ Slick and Roy. They will be holding it down, talking all things hip-hop. Now tonight I'm going to be out at the Ultimate Watch Party across the road at the Forum. Going to be watching the game from there and also delivering a set. Super excited for that, and super excited for the week ahead. Retrograde does end on the 23rd of July, so you know what, stay strong. We left with

0: 4 days. You can do this, okay? But you guys also know that there's a post retrograde period you also have to go through, so it's not always fully over. But you know what? Sending you hugs, kisses, and so much love. I will be back next week right here in the stew. And have yourselves a beautiful week. May you be blessed and may it come with nothing but blessings and good news. But for now, good night.
1: Why? 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
0: Post a short video or pic showing us how you or you and your squad have been staying up for the Vibes. 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
1: The Matex wana booty.
0: What's happening? What's happening? It's your boy Roy in Fanabira. I've been doing my name, Bishop or nothing. It's 7:15. I'm here with my brood on the hottest show in the country. This is
1: The Agenda.
0: What's happening, baby?
1: I'm here from 7 till 10.
0: Yes, sir.
1: Having fun.
0: Having fun. This is another fun show, bro. It's been a minute.

0: brother, what are you doing this weekend? I didn't even ask you in real life because I wanted to know
1: what's happening. Because
0: you like to filter it.
1: Nah,
0: usually I ask you, then you give me a whole long story, and then you just give me like,
1: nah. This week, I got you. Nah, this week, what happened this weekend? I think this weekend we went to go watch soccer, me and Zozo, yesterday.
0: Mm.
1: We didn't really watch soccer or rugby. I don't know what the hell was playing.
0: Where?
1: 19.
0: Ah,
1: yeah, then we went back to the crib. And then, yeah, that was pretty much it yesterday. And then during the week, I was vlogging, running around like a headless chicken, prepping for this. You, I can't even say because it's a new thing coming. But I'm prepping for something. I was in the studio with Latinova.
0: Fire.
1: Got a new single with Latinova coming out soon. Yeah, pretty, very productive week, bro.
0: Fire.
1: What were you up to?
0: I saw your, on the way here, I saw your TikTok that you posted.
1: Oh, no, I was running like a headless chicken.
0: Yeah. Like, yeah. So I had studio this week.
1: Yeah.
0: Finishing up the album as usual. Went to Durban on Friday. Some PR, some gigs. I went down with Dolphin.
1: Oh, fire.
0: So yeah, he popped out like everywhere I was playing.
1: Yeah.
0: That was quite fire, man. Durban, shout out Durban.
1: I ain't been in Durban in a minute, to be fair, you know.
0: You should go.
1: Like, I think last time I was in Durban was top of the year.
0: Hey.
1: You saying I should touch
0: down? Hey.
1: It's the water.
0: Hey.
1: Yeah, it's the ocean.
0: Hey, man. Look. It's the real coast, right?
1: Okay. Okay.
0: Land of milk and honey.
1: Land of milk and honey.
0: Mm.
1: You know, last time I went out there, bro, I was in a club.
0: The thing, who went out there?
1: Negle club in Busterong. Rebecca campaigning with Mars.
0: Was it Qom also the whole night?
1: Yeah.
0: So that's what happens that side. So hip hop really gets one slot.
1: Really? For the whole night?
0: Yes.
1: So you were the only hip hop brew that night?
0: Yes.
1: That was it.
0: You can hear a little bit of piano,
1: but it's calmed down.
0: And the thing is, bro, it's not like they enjoy it.
1: Yeah.
0: Like they screaming, most of them shoes off.
1: Yeah,
0: it's crazy.
1: Nah, I'm gonna touch down Durban. We got very, very exciting things to talk about this episode, though. We also got a little Lincoln. Got brews outside. It's our first one.
0: Where's Tools?
1: Tools is apparently with Flying Fish.
0: Finding Waldo.
1: I'll put easy. But there's a Flying Fish vibe hotel that's like immersive, and they're celebrating music, entertainment, and fan culture. And this is all created for the FIFA World Cup 2026. Right? Like, imagine we're gonna call this brew right now.
0: I mean,
1: I'm looking at the brews like, we're gonna call him like for real? Alright, cool, that's late. We're gonna dial him in 20 minutes though.
0: Is he with the peeps?
1: Yeah, so he's with a nice lady.
0: Candace, hey.
1: Yeah, Candace van der Bosch.
0: What does she do?
1: Candice van der Bosch, get the tools.
0: I think she's the marketing manager for Flying Fish.
1: The biggest.
0: The biggest, the largest.
1: Ish.
0: They can.
1: Ladies and gentlemen, we'll be right back.
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3: The Way Up. There's been a lot of controversy around Credo V. Daniels, and now it seems that his album has been removed from streaming platforms.
4: Did you see the interview where they asked him his heritage?
5: My mother has Xhosa heritage, my father has Portuguese heritage, I am Tsonga. Like, I had to, like, blend it together.
3: How can you be three different cultures at the same time?
4: I think it's like mixing red and blue gives you green.
3: So when you mix Xhosa and Portuguese, you get Tsonga. I feel like we are dealing with a Dr. Matthews part 2.
4: I disagree, Niam. Dr. Matthew couldn't even heal people with the AI. Credo is out here dropping the music. He's guiding the AI. So is it delusion or is it just persistence?
3: It's delusion!
4: Maybe singing is the friends that we meet along the way.
3: Okay, why don't you sing? Let's hear. I'm going to play J. Cole, All My Life.
4: Yeah.
3: Can you sing the chorus for us quickly?
4: All my life. You know what? Listen, the thing is, I'm not a child and there's children there.
3: So sing in a children's voice.
6: 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It's Y.

0: All right, ladies and gentlemen, how you doing?
1: Amen.
0: Agenda.
1: Oh, come on. We got a fire thing happening right now.
0: Yes, sir.
1: We got somebody on the line. We got Candace, a marketing manager from Flying Fish South Africa. Ladies and gentlemen, if you're not aware of what's happening right now, Flying Fish Vibe Hotel is an immersive celebration of music, entertainment, fan culture created for the FIFA World Cup 2026, turning late-night kickoffs into unforgettable shared experiences. Flying Fish continues to champion South African culture by bringing people together through surprisingly good experiences. Sligida, I heard we got Candace on the line.
0: Hi, Candace, can you hear us?
2: I can hear you guys loud and clear. How are you doing?
1: Fantastic.
0: Great, man. How are you?
2: Very good, thank you.
0: So, social media was buzzing last night. What was your favorite "This is exactly why we created the Vibe Hotel" moment?
2: I think for me, it was seeing that despite an explosive game of goals galore,
0: it was so crazy. That was a showdown, a spectacle.
2: I know, right?
0: Of note.
2: Yeah. So, despite that, it was the atmosphere that outweighed the game itself. So, we created the Vibe Hotel to give people more than just a place to watch football. And that's what Flying Fish's point of view has been about for this entire World Cup. We're for the people that show up for the atmosphere, not just the game. Because sometimes, you know, the memories that are made off the pitch are the ones that are the ones that stick with you the most.
1: Come
2: and
1: on.
2: That's
1: yeah.
2: what I loved about last night.
1: I mean,
2: the football was good too, though.
0: 7 goals?
1: Hey.
0: That was amazing.
1: I mean, talking about atmosphere, the World Cup matches are unforgettable. But sometimes it's the moments between. Tell us, what are the moments for you, Candace?
2: I think for me, it was seeing how committed everyone was to keeping the energy going, you know, like regardless of the time. Seeing people connecting over a Flying Fish, laughing, celebrating, and simply enjoying the atmosphere was a highlight for me. There were so many surprisingly good moments throughout the night, and I think that spontaneity is exactly what the Vibe Hotel is about.
1: Okay.
0: So, tell me, if someone just walked into the Vibe Hotel thinking they were just coming to watch football, what do you think surprised them the most? Besides the 7 goals.
2: Oh, yeah. I think if there's one thing you can expect from the Vibe Hotel, it's that we are doing everything and anything to keep our winners and friends of the brand up for the vibe. This is truly an immersive Flying Fish experience, from the interactive games that we've got, the merch store, the five-a-side football field, the surprise room upgrades, Instagram traps, DJs, and just like the vibiest viewing experience around. But of course, Flying Fish. I think like no detail has gone unturned. It's never been just about sitting down and watching the match. Our winners have been part of the vibe from the moment they checked in yesterday.
0: That's so fire.
1: You know, Slick, I saw something cool happen.
0: I saw
1: Flying Fish is calling itself the official sponsor of the vibe, so they got like a little rap bar going on right there, right? Candace, tell us.
2: See what you did there.
1: after seeing the Vibe Hotel come to life, do you think you've lived up to that title?
2: Oh, I'd love to say so. I think based on last night, the atmosphere was incredible. You know, seeing the Vibe Hotel come to life and watching our special winners and friends of the brand embrace the experience has been truly special. From the energy around the goal-filled match last night at our viewing experience to the DJs to keep the vibes going and keep people up. You know, we created this experience to show that football is about so much more than what happens on the pitch. And last night really brought that to life. So I'm very, very happy with how it's turned out.
0: Sounds like a great community you guys built.
1: It does. Thank you so much for being on the line with us there, Candace. Right now, it's
2: 30 minutes thank
1: past
2: you guys.
1: 7.
0: All right, cool. Thank you. That was Candace, ladies and gentlemen. We're going to fly to Tools Madala quite soon just to find out what's happening on his side.
1: Yep.
0: But we'll be right back.
3: 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Why keeps the music flowing? Sundays with Style. Only on Why.

0: tell.
1: First of all, nah, I pulled up in a Ford Tour, looking sexy and all, Nathan Bay, Albatross.

0: right, it is 25 minutes to 8 o'clock, ladies and gentlemen. It's your boy, Yeet Yeet, and I'm with...
1: Yeah, boy, Roy, I'm finna be out of it. What's happening this Likita?
0: Ish, a lot of things have been happening in the streets.
1: You're telling me about culture news?
0: Yeah.
1: Tell me.
0: So Tory dropped the same day as Rick Ross, and people are, kind of trampling all over that Rick Ross... little mud, you know what I mean? Because you know Ross, ish. Ain't really like...
1: I heard Ross dissing DC Young Fly, my bro.
0: He was dissing Drake saying Iceman flopped and his album is better. Imagine. How much more clickbait can you...
1: Yeah, that's very
0: clickbait us. It's like, bro.
1: Come on.
0: And this other song, whatever. Okay.
1: Yeah, get into it.
0: We're going to talk about it a bit later, though.
1: Okay, go.
0: Twitter these days does a thing when an album drops, there's like a whole bunch of comments around that thing. Mm-hmm. And it's like the same topic. So they're going off of like this one song saying, how can Unk make a song like this, right? And it was, I don't know, it's going, I was like, ish, they're kind of not wrong. Right?
1: Yeah, I get what you're saying.
0: And then you see a whole bunch of tweets like that, like going at him.
1: And they stacking them.
0: The same way they went at Future that time, saying, yo. You get me? But we need to talk about this immediate judging that happens amongst our consumers, because it's not really,
1: I mean, there's a little bit more in the culture news segment as well. Mm-hmm. Aries and Blackie score Best Male Rap Act nods at Afrima. Right, Mzansi's flying the flag high as Aries and Blackie are both up for the Best Rap Male Act for the Afrima Awards, going head to head with the heavy hitters from Nigeria, Congo, Ghana, Ivory Coast. Big flex for SA hip hop on the continental stage.
0: I love that
1: stage.
0: They're still doing this kind of hip hop awards for the African scale of hip hop. Mm.
1: You think we should be considered as a different, or as our own?
0: We the mecca of hip hop.
1: These are very... Slick, you're going to have to explain yourself.
0: I said it.
1: No, I don't disagree. No, agree. Yeah. I just...

0: to find out why
1: you. Well, that's kind of biased because you South African, right? So of
0: course. No,
1: but
0: you said Africa is Mecca.
2: I said we're the Mecca of Africa and hip hop.
1: SA,
2: yeah, SA. Okay,
0: SA is the Mecca of Africa.
1: I agree.
0: African hip hop.
2: It's not debatable.
1: Yeah.
2: You know what I mean?
0: You're right.
2: We should actually have more artists in that category, but I guess they're trying to do some. You know,
0: I hear what you're saying.
2: What do they call that? BEE. You know.
0: Yeah.
2: As in, like, you know, you gotta have
0: minimum requirements.
2: You gotta have a few people.
1: Oh,
2: you
1: be inclusive.
2: Yeah.
0: Inclusivity.
2: But you know what I mean. But don't worry about it.
0: Come on. Tell us what's happening out there.
2: Hey, Zulumeka is not playing around in 2026. She just dropped 7 Colors, linking up with Lote Nova Pound. Pretty ugly, and just hot off the back of a comeback single Cap. She clearly locked in and she's stacking up the features.
0: I like what Zulumeka
1: that verse on that song 7 Colors.
0: Yeah.
2: You see, of course,
1: it's just a hot verse. But it's a vibe, it's a vibe record. Lots of Over Pounds is also on it. You see, the worlds are combining,
2: but Lots of Over raps though.
0: Yeah, he does.
1: Yeah, but he's also like more into the vibe side as well.
2: Yeah.
0: Facts.
2: Storytelling, I'd say.
1: He's a curator because that album, Pray for Pitori,
0: very.
1: Might be the best in a few years, bro.
0: I mean, I think it's the best still.
1: Still.
0: Like, we haven't had a good project or
1: cohesive.
0: Or
2: I think it's still,
0: cohesive storytelling.
2: I think it's still in the top
0: 100
2: still.
0: 100%.
2: Or top 50.
0: I'm still mad that it didn't win an award.
2: Yeah, for real? Probably, yeah.
1: Hectic.
2: He's been like chilling there since.
0: Come on.
1: Damn.
0: We got another thing as well. Young Stunner, North Mob cooking up something fun. I just saw the music video this weekend, right? So Young Stunner's on a roll after the Imali and Jaran with Blue Papi. He just previewed a guest verse for the North Mob's upcoming drop. And I won't lie, it's giving fun, playful. It's giving Young Stunner hip-hop. Mm. The video already shot was already shot this past Wednesday, so we're waiting for this one.
2: So I want to say, bro, I love Piano guys, and I want to give them flowers in the sense that they know how to empower, they know how to not be selfish,
1: and not boxed in as well.
2: So I say that because I know that Stunner paid for that music video, the same way Vocalistic paid for the Camp Chef video. You know,
1: Paid for the guys.
2: Yeah. You will, just because like he like. You know,
1: in a better position.
2: Yeah, bro. And it's like, I can, bro. So I'm going to do it. And I believe in this.
1: I love this song.
2: I believe you guys. I love the song. I love y'all.
0: Let's do it.
2: Say nothing. We're going to drop this crazy in
1: and
2: a crazy way.
1: The guys are going crazy, man. The run is insane, bro.
0: Hammer time.
2: I'd love to see more hip-hop crews
0: do that.
2: Like, yo, I gave you a feature.
1: Yeah.
2: I gave you a fire feature. I know you can't afford really like a fire.
1: But there's only a
2: let me put you on.
1: Hip-hop guys.
2: But okay, Nasty can do that. Nasty could, there's a video that they shot now with Sasti. I know Sasti has his own budget to shoot his own stuff, but you know, you can be doing that. Like, or Uzi did with his last Tesla Tuesdays.
0: Yeah.
2: It wasn't his song, jumped on someone else's song, but he still shot the video for it.
1: Oh,
2: with subliminal visuals, you know.
1: And it's not even OGs that are doing that.
2: Yeah,
1: it's guys that are still, you know, operating.
2: We need our OGs to do that. Like,
0: yeah,
1: but there's no money. The OGs don't have the money no more.
2: They, like, bro, it's just about. Never mind.
0: Come on, give us the new news.
2: All right, cool. Congrats, ways you. Blackie's Valentine's Day EP for Love 2 has officially gone gold. Congratulations.
0: Come on,
2: brother. He got handed the plaque live at the Sidestep store in Joburg. Makes sense as. You know, he's literally the face of the new era campaign right now. Somyama said, love drops, then it goes gold. Also, a lot of people doubt. Okay, cool.
0: No, go ahead.
1: He's holding back.
0: Why is he holding back today? It's not the slick I paid for, man. It's not the slick I got, man. Give me that guy.
2: When For Love 2 drop, people try to look the other way. You know,
1: they didn't rock with it.
2: The whole EP just went gold. Now I'm trying to think, like, what single when you went gold? When I heard those news, I was so happy. I'm like, whoa, there was not actually like a real single that
0: actually went out.
2: But the whole EP, so which means people were just bumping that thing top to bottom, because that's how I felt also.
0: Yeah, for sure.
2: I just randomly click a track 2 and then just play it until the end.
0: And that's the one.
2: You know what I mean?
0: Yeah.
2: So. Shout out to Blackie.
1: There's also something that happened at the Blackie thing. Actually,
0: walk us down.
1: The Msenko Franco got kicked out. What do you guys think about, like, commentators
2: of
1: hip-hop?
2: Did he get kicked out, or was his friend trying to get an interview last minute and Msenko Franco highlighted that thing?
1: No, Msenko got kicked out.
2: Yeah, but so what, bro? Get hip-hop, dog.
1: Yeah, but
0: I, th-

0: I think
1: he's like, there to push the culture, right?
2: Nah, he's not.
0: If you're getting kicked out, to be fair.
2: There's a reason why he's getting kicked out.
1: Yeah. You also don't like him.
2: No, it's just that there's some words I want to say. I'm on radio.
0: Don't say it. But I get where he's coming from.
2: You know
0: from
2: what I mean?
1: Yeah, yeah, yeah.
0: If
2: you're, but he's a type of nigga.
0: Yeah.
2: You know
0: if you
2: what
0: get
2: mean?
0: Kicked out of shows, it speaks to what you represent, to how people feel about you.
1: Yeah.
0: You
1: know
2: he's like, not. He's not real. He's not true.
0: You don't kick out a nice guy.
1: But he represents something. I mean, it's like academics, right? As much as these.
2: He's not academics.
1: No,
2: do
1: I'm
2: not,
1: using an example.
2: Do not use academics.
1: I'm using an example.
2: He's
1: like,
2: not anywhere
1: as much
2: close
1: as
2: to
1: people
2: that.
1: Hate academics.
0: Yeah.
1: They appreciate him for pushing the culture.
2: We don't hate
1: the
0: Let's talk. Let's talk about more hate, because Dame Dash says Jay-Z is not on Kanye's level.
1: That's what I did there. I.
0: So Dame Dash is not.
1: That was a good one. That was a good one.
0: So Dave Dash is not holding back on the Art Dialogue platform. He claimed Jay-Z's three shows at the Yankee Stadium didn't really move the culture at all. Mm. Then dropped the bomb saying Jay is not in the same league as Kanye. I want us to talk about that.
1: I agree to a certain extent and disagree as well. I agree in terms of the music and the artistry,
0: okay,
1: level
0: okay,
1: wise.
0: Okay, okay,
1: Jay
0: okay.
1: is like, Kanye is on another level.
0: Yeah.
1: To a certain extent, he also kind of created the Jay-Z we liked, which was the blueprint.
0: Yeah, for sure.
1: You know what I mean?
0: You know what I mean? Fair, yeah, you're right.
1: Yeah, but in terms of the business side and just being a hip hop mogul, Kanye doesn't come close to Jay. Kanye is a mogul. The difference between Kanye and Jay-Z is that Kanye is a mogul who's more involved in the culture.
0: So a cultural mogul.
1: Yes, but Jay-Z is sort of like...
2: The backhand guy.
1: He's in the backseat just
2: with
1: telling people to do things.
2: Yeah,
1: you know what I mean?
2: Yeah.
0: Ooh, I think I agree with the statement, just not the nigga who's saying it. Because it comes
1: Dash.
0: Off weird. Not,
1: he's
0: I don't have an issue with
1: salty,
0: Dash.
1: Yeah.
0: It just comes off salty when he's saying it, right? If it was,
1: if it was someone else, yeah.
0: Why say it now? That's the thing with hip hop.
1: But Dave Dash has always had something against Hov ever since they split, bro.
2: Yeah, I'm not one needed.
1: That's what I said. I agree and disagree.
0: You agree and disagree? I don't think. I think this did something for the culture. I think that statement goes a little too far. But yes, Kanye is a different mogul in the sense of what Jay-Z is.
1: Mm.
0: But we can't say Jay-Z's moment is not what hip hop was talking about.
2: Yeah, because he was doing slam poetry for Drake.
0: Hey man,
2: all right, cool. So,
0: he's back. He's back. That's what we want.
1: Welcome back, man.
0: That's what we want. Welcome back, Slick.
2: Ish. So anyway, man, you know Diddy, Biggie's Estate, and Snoop hit the with sample lawsuit, right?
0: Ooh.
2: So there's big legal drama brewing. Snoop Dogg, Diddy, Nelly, Jazzy, Fa.
0: Ooh.
2: Plus the estates of Angie Stone and Biggie, Bad Boy Records, and Sony Music, named in one copyright lawsuit. The claim? Songwriters David Bravo and John Albert Renaud say that their 1980 track, Skating, written for Deodato, was sampled by Jazzy Faa on both Wanna Thank Ya, Stone and Snoop, and Nasty Girl, Biggie, Nelly, and Diddy, without credit. So now, per Billboard, the two only found out 2 years ago, and now they want their publishing back.
0: Yeah,
2: and let me tell you the truth, cause I'm going through something like that.
1: What's happening?
0: Wait, come on.
1: Yeah,
0: I like the way you said it. Yeah, real life story. Tell us.
1: Yeah.
2: So they can get their money.
1: Like all of it.
2: The facts is, if they say, okay, A, B, C. You took this string, and that thing, and there we go, and I can prove it. This is the core production. They're going to say, all right, when did you guys start this song? Oh, 1992. Give me all the statements.
1: Dang.
2: So then, first, we have to agree on a percentage, right? Mm. So if they say, because also, they can really be like tools and say, like, you want 100%. And what are you going
0: to
2: do?
0: Have to give them
1: it's their money. Song, yeah.
2: You know what I mean?
1: There's actually,
2: but obviously, it's America. Those people are very powerful, bro. Yeah, they're not getting 100%. Okay. But whatever percentage they do get, let's say they get a 30%,
0: they're
2: going to have to get 30% from date of inception.
1: Dang!
2: So even though the contract is only made now, right? Music law allows you to date back to inception.
1: That's big bucks.
2: Yeah,
1: heard about
2: they woke up there at the right time.
1: Sting. It's not the first time that Diddy's actually caught up in something. You see the song Sting by Sting?
0: Yeah.
1: The record that he made for Biggie?
0: Yes.
1: He's still paying that guy till today $2,000 a day.
2: Yeah, you see.

0: if you don't do your things properly.
1: Imagine, bro.
0: So actually, big up to Casper trying to clear his sample and pushing his album back, because you don't want these kind of problems.
2: Yeah, you don't want an issue with that.
0: You so don't want these kind of problems.
1: Is it also a big thing in
2: as entertainers and cultures?
0: It is kind of, especially with people who. So the problems really start to come in when other oaks don't have money.
1: So they just release it.
2: Yeah.
0: So no.
2: To claim to
0: it's
2: make
0: like,
2: a bag.
0: Hey man.
1: Oh, they just wait for the song to pop. Yeah, first.
0: They're not waiting. It's just you remember something clicks. You know,
2: I can get paid for
0: you're
2: that.
0: In survival mode, so you like.
1: Wasn't Keenan also in like a similar situation with Kaifa's
2: with the Kaifa's joint?
0: Yeah. Type.
1: I think
0: type.
1: You wanted to say something, Robert.
2: I wanted to say that like. It's for me as creators, I get the fact that we want to own what we make, but the highest honor as an artist is somebody else using what you have put out into the world to make something new for themselves. I don't like to see when niggas, my biggest op is when niggas like, you know, want to gatekeep a song.
1: Yeah, but it's their song.
2: Yeah, but fair, bro.
0: Yes, I also share the same sentiment. Like, I'd also like, if people came to me like, yo, wanna sample your you know, and like what's the percentage, I'll take like a fair cut,
2: yeah,
0: you know?
2: That's what
0: like,
2: I mean, yeah,
0: as long as the song's like cool,
2: yeah,
1: you know? Okay, I get it.
2: My sentiment is
0: it gets to live on,
2: yeah,
0: live,
2: yeah,
0: on,
2: yeah,
0: and
2: yeah,
0: live on,
2: it
0: and
2: helps
0: on.
2: You that but you true. Also get to pass on, but people get so greedy in this process, so it's become such a war, like even sampling the today is so crazy, bro.
1: Yeah,
2: it's so.
0: But the reason they greedy is because they were cheated out of their deals back in the day, and that song is so big now, still,
2: ooh,
0: you know. So they need that cash somewhere, brother.
2: Mm-hmm.
0: Yeah. You know what I mean?
2: Let's talk about somebody who says they need their cash. Lil Uzi Vert says he's super hungry for her new album.
0: There we go.
2: Uzi's cooking again. On Tuesday, the Philly rapper posted on IG teasing a new studio project, and fans clocked a designer tag from Dennis Tompkins and Michael Bush, a legendary duo behind Michael Jackson's most iconic stage costumes 25 years ago. So whatever Uzi's got coming, it sounds like it's pulling up in full performance mode.
0: That's
2: Uzi Vert in 2026, how we feel?
0: So don't forget, he was the freshman of XXL once upon a time.
2: Come
0: so
2: on.
0: I think we owe him that respect to see what else you got, because
2: yeah.
0: I mean, I feel like there's the last album or the last try, the last two couple of project mixtapes.
1: I just wanna rap.
0: That was the last song, but not what was the album from?
2: The album
0: it.
2: Was a
0: you know what I mean?
1: Okay, I get you.
0: I think it was something you take. You do, what it was,
2: yeah,
0: was
2: you
0: something
2: supernatural.
0: I take,
2: yeah.
0: I love
1: Uzi's energy in the game, bro.
2: I've always loved Uzi.
1: Yeah.
0: There's a
1: yeah.
0: certain Uzi I love, and I need him to like. You
1: is
0: know,
1: it
0: bring
1: Uzi
0: it back.
1: Where, who's this? Ebro said he wouldn't lost.
2: Yeah. It was
1: Uzi
2: and Lil Yachty.
1: Yeah, and then he reminded
0: yeah.
1: he reminded them about it.
0: All right, ladies and gentlemen, what's the time right now? It's 12 minutes to 8 o'clock. At the top of the hour, we have DJ Doom It in the building.
2: Mm-hmm.
0: He's about to, you know, spin some hot tunes. We still got to speak to Tools Madala later. With the
2: come on.
0: Fish. What's about the hot take? There's a very crazy hot take on, you know.
2: Yeah. I mean, this is the agenda, Slick.
0: Hey.
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2: When the forecast says a cold storm is coming, they're talking about Smirnoff Ice. 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
2: Welcome back to the hottest hip hop show in the country. It's your boy Roy in front of Pirara at 8 o'clock with my brood. Want to tell us what's happening in here? Right. Now?
4: All right, cool. So to top of the hour, we've got Dooman in the building.
2: Yes, sir.
4: He's about to spin a fire 30-minute set.

0: You know what you're going to expect today?
1: Before we expectation, I want to hear a little bit of a 1-2-1-2 just to make sure he's ready. Can we get a 1-2-1-2?
0: Can we get a twip just twip?
1: Just hear if you are ready.
0: Can we get a twip twip?
1: A top top. Just a young top top.
0: Okay. He's alive. No, he's alive. All right, ladies and gentlemen, that's Doomit. He'll be here for the next 30 minutes. All right, cool, brother.
2: The floor's yours.

0: Okay, I'm ready.
1: The thing is, you know me, I don't prevail that much.
2: Hey, Dean, believe in us.
1: Now I'm so homesick. I just want to touch down and don't pose nantras.
3: 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I go by the name of Dumit. 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

0: shout out, bro. Everybody's saying Spain. I don't know. Like, Argentina, Spain. There's more Spain. Spain, who's going to win, guys?
1: Spain!
2: The other goat was laid to rest, you know?
3: Eish. It happens.
0: Yeah, the real goat, the CR7 goat, that's where I stand.
2: Nah, he was laid to rest also, brother.
3: Come on.
0: Don't hate, bro. You in studio, I'm at a party.
3: Why are you at this party? Tell us one more thing before we let you go. How have the fans been keeping themselves entertained before the match started?
0: So like I said, bro, a few minutes ago we had a dance off on stage.
3: Yeah,
0: that was quite hectic.
2: Okay.
0: Before that, like I said, there was poker. Ooh, I met this lady that lived international that taught me how to play poker. So that was crazy.
3: That's what we're talking about. This is hip hop, doggy dog. Tell us about this fine lady.
0: Apart from that, there was like a pool party happening. There's a games vibe. It's all about what you like, bro. Mm. Like I said, there's something for everybody. So if you're looking for a vibe, Vibe Hotel is the place to be.
2: Yo, come on. We're going to come there straight after the show. There's no ways.
3: We're not missing out on that.
2: No ways.
0: Pull up. Call me on your outside. I'll see what I can do.
2: Yeah.
0: If you're a fly fish, you'll get it.
3: Okay.
2: And them friends you met, you know what I mean?
3: We could meet them too.
2: Just, you know, we could all be friends.

0: You know what I'm saying? Shout out, man.
1: Hey, right, man. Take care. Take care, Tools.
2: All right, easy. We'll link up.
0: All right, love, brother. All right, cool. That was Tools. Coming off of the mix.
1: Come on, we got somebody in studio with us, eh?
0: We it's busy.
1: It's happening. It's happening. It's a big day here at the agenda.
0: It's a big day. But straight after this, we gotta go to Vibe Hotel, Fly Fish,
1: Robert Jube, Roddy Groove,
0: hey,
1: Robert Hoos.
0: Officially friends.
1: Robert Cook.
0: Anyway, we're friends with Doomit right now.
1: Come on, Doomit.
0: Fire mix, my dog. Hey,
1: listen to me.
0: Hey, came with the Perry White. Came with the Perry White, the bedroom voice. Unyagoro Chama.
3: Come on.
1: What's happening, man?
3: I'm not playing for that team. Yeah.
1: You don't play for that team?
3: Pause, man.
1: You keeping a buck. Yeah. Has your voice always been this deep, or like you? Because you got more radio voice than us, to be fair.
3: It's always been this deep. That's how I started.
1: What about Cha, man?
0: That's why you started DJing.
1: What about Chama?
0: You started DJing because of the Barry White.
3: No, people kept telling me you should do radio.
1: Yeah.
0: That's fine.
3: And then I was like, it's going to take time for me to be on radio, so. Let me start.
1: You start with the DJ stuff.
0: That's fine.
1: Walk us down the set you just played, man. What about the fire set? You had me dancing. We did the little dance out there. Tell us what that's like.
3: What I prepared, I wanted to do more 80% local.
1: Yeah.
0: That's fire.
3: And the rest will be the international. I was just going with the 808. I don't know if you noticed.
0: I did. I was like, this man is keeping a
1: tempo.
3: A jumpy.
0: Yeah, he's keeping a a bass pattern, if I can say.
1: Okay.
0: You said you were going with the bass, right?
3: Yeah.
0: I heard I heard the throwbacks and I heard the new ones.
1: Yeah.
0: And it was all like your head going like.
1: How long have you been doing this, bro? Walk us down your story.
3: Started in 2019.
0: That's fire.
1: Yo.
3: 2019. Uh-huh. I've been doing it. And what kept me going is it was the lockdown. Piano was bubbling. Oh, was coming. It was day out there like that, you know. And there were not a lot of hip-hop DJs. So I was like, okay, it's good to be the only one doing this thing.
1: That's the way you wanted to go.
3: Yeah.
1: That's the lane you chose for yourself. Yeah, but you also one of the first DJs to come in studio with 25 brews. Mm. Let's talk about that. This is a famous brew.
0: Entourage.
1: You got backup on backup. I've got people I know.
0: Even at back the dancers too.
1: What's happening? What's with the team? Has this always been your team?
3: This is the whole team working on something. So we're taking content of everything, you know, wherever we're going. We're just like covering all that. And then we're going to do something soon, maybe.
0: You want to tell us about it?
3: It's coming, if not end of this month, the following end of the month, working on a documentary about my come up.
1: Oh, fire, man.
0: That's fire. Do you have content from it from like back in the day?
3: Yeah.
0: They've been shooting.
3: I've been working with a lot of photographers and videographers.
0: That's why.
3: Everything that I've been doing. So we're going to put that all together and like have a concept so that people can know the real me, not the alter ego.
1: Oh, fine.
0: What's your alter ego? Doomit.
3: It's Doomit with the alter ego.
0: Okay, what's your real name?
3: It's Mfundo.
0: Okay, so on the documentary, we get to know Mfundo for real.
3: Yeah, you're going to get to know both.
0: From the East Rand.
3: You're going to get to know the
0: East Rand stand up.
3: And how he transitioned into Doomis, you know.
0: That's fire.
1: No, pleasure to meet you.
0: So, where are you going to be playing next week?
3: Next week, I am going to the Val. Shout out to DJ Kemo. He's holding it down there.
0: Mm-hmm.
3: Hit me up and say, cool, true. Let's do something.
0: That's fire.
3: And I'm also doing Cadillac Sundays with Keddy.
0: That's fire.
1: Shout out Keddy, that's one of ours.
0: Yeah.
1: Yes, sir.
3: Yeah.
0: Okay. We gotta pull through to Cadillac Sundays too.
1: Yeah. Tell us, where can people catch you on social media? What are the handles?
3: The handle is Doom_IT on Instagram, TikTok, Doom_IT. You can book me at bookdoomit@gmail.com and everything, my details, the email address is all on the social platform.
1: Perfecto. Right,
0: shout out. Thank you so much for coming through, brother.
3: Thank you for having me.
0: You'll be back soon, trust.
3: Thank you. Appreciate that.
0: All right, ladies and gentlemen, we'll be back. It is 20 minutes to 9. We're coming back with that very, very, very hot take.
4: Hip hop is in the building. DJ Slick and Roy.
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Yeah, bonk. On a podcast. Shit, bonk.

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1: I want a social vote on this one.
0: How do you spell Steez?
1: Because, dog, I remember when me and Major were coming up, Phantom was already around.
2: I was already there.
1: You were coming with the Phantom Steez E at the end after the Z.
2: Yes, but you know why?
1: Why?
2: Because I'm elite. So it's like, yo, I'm a Steez.
1: Yeah.
2: I'm the elite one.
1: What about Steez without an E? Because to me, dog, grammatically, it just looks right. Because when you put an E after Steez, it's Steezy now. Mabakwana, but you're a Phantom Steezy, Major Steezy.
3: But yes. you know what's real, man.
2: I'm real.
4: 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Yeah! 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

0: Yes, sir. It's happening. It's 12 minutes past 9 here in YFM. I'm your boy Roy Mfana Birara here with my brood. And our other brood. Yo, Slick was just joking on something before we came on
1: air.
2: Day.
0: Yeah, that sounds wild. But we go straight back into Amen. Today's hot take is a little crazy. Are one listen reviews ruining music culture? I just want to get your opinions before I even start giving out the information. Yes or no?
2: Slick, you want to go
0: a
2: first?
0: A blind yes, a blind no.
1: A blind hell yeah.
0: Okay. Jules?
2: Please repeat the question one more time.
0: Are one listen reviews ruining music culture?
2: Yes.
0: All right, cool.
2: Yes.
0: The moment
2: yes.
0: an album drops, the internet is flooded with opinions within minutes. Timelines fill up with declarations that a project is either mid, a classic album, or album of the year. These are all verdicts that are delivered before most people have even finished the track list once. But can anyone genuinely judge an album after one listen? Hip-hop has always been a genre built on layers, clever bars, intricate production, hidden references, storytelling that reveals itself over time. A great verse might not land until the third or fourth pass. Once you've caught the double meaning or clocked the sample, yet in the age of social media, the pressure of the first opinions or the pressure of first opinion seems to outweigh the need to have an informed one.
1: So the real question isn't just is one listen enough?
0: Mm-hmm.
1: It's whether the culture around the music criticism has fundamentally changed.
0: Okay.
1: Are we reviewing albums anymore?
0: Okay.
1: Or are we just reacting to them in real time?
0: Can I say something?
2: Mm-hmm.
0: If rappers can go about picking their beats after listening to the first 5 seconds, why can't listeners tell us if your song is hot in the first?
2: Exactly. And a hit is a hit from the first listen.
0: You see what I'm saying?
1: There we
0: so
1: go.
0: I think there's some truth to the fact that, yeah, if an artist, we can walk in studio and say, hey, play that song, I can tell you now if it's going to be hot or not. I mixed. Why are we getting mad when the fan said, it's not it?
2: And it also, like the 1 minute reviews or first listen reviews, it also drives the numbers of the songs.
1: Yeah.
2: I'm going to do the review and someone's like, oh, he didn't like that song. Let me actually hear that. Especially if it's from like a credible source, you know?
0: I will say maybe, I guess it's left for the mainstream main acts. Like we can 1 minute review Drake.
2: Yes.
0: Because, we're not hurting him whether we 1 minute review or not. It's more cultural opinion.
2: But I won't even lie, for me personally, when it comes to the other two Drake albums, I listened to them once and never listened to them again. I listened to Iceman repeatedly because it's the hard one out of the three. But the other two, I listened to them once and I didn't like them.
0: Can I be fair? I haven't even listened to that.
2: I didn't go back. I was like,
0: I'm yet to listen to them. I think that was a mistake on his part. For the first time, I think that was something he didn't really quite consider.
2: No, he was trying to get out of a contract.
0: Fair, but I think he didn't realize what it also does to him. He's competing with himself in some sense. Right? You got two albums out, but the one we want to hear is the one that you kept talking about.
2: Which is Iceman.
0: So why?
2: The other ones are like throwaways.
0: So,
1: he's already teasing Scary Hours 2 and For the Club.
2: You see the Scary Hours? Because I know he's going to be working with Conductor. The songs he's done with Conductor, the Make Them Records on Iceman.
0: Fair.
2: I need a rap album from Drake, like purely rap album.
0: Strictly with the 16s.
2: He's going to be crazy because the scary, was it Scary Hours? What was it? That album again? For the Dogs. The second part on For the Dogs where it was like purple.
0: Yeah.
2: Oof, those records.
0: That was fire.
2: It was rapping. Stories about my brother.
0: Do we think Drake doesn't value his music anymore? If this brew's going out to say, Joe, I'm going to drop another one.
1: The vault is too full. Joe,
0: what did you say?
1: Damn,
0: so you think
1: it's his thing.
2: But the time is done, Abu Drake, though. Low key.

0: like Drake, Kendrick, J. Cole. Like, just give us the rest of your catalog, bro. Like,
1: yeah, no, I don't know about that one, pal.
2: Okay.
0: I mean, does he have a hit on Iceman?
1: No, not a big song. He doesn't have to have. He doesn't have to have a hit.
0: That's not a hit.
1: Yeah, he doesn't have to have a hit on Iceman because I agree he wants to give us the real one now.
0: What do you mean?
1: What he wants to drop now? The real
0: but
1: stuff.
0: He's been bumping Iceman, bro. You cannot say Iceman wasn't the real album. Did you see that rollout?
1: Because he had to. It's a contract.
0: No, the other two albums. Iceman was still something he probably wanted to release, and it does sound like he thought about.
1: Yeah, but I think he knew that I'm gonna give them this, then I'm gonna give them that.
2: Ooh.
1: You know what I mean? I'm gonna bait you in with this.
0: I doubt that's the case, bro.
1: And then I'm gonna slam dunk you with this.
0: Yeah. I doubt that's the case.
1: Are you Drake's friend?
2: I just don't think Drake is Michael Jackson right now.
1: Are you Drake's friend?
2: I just don't think he's Michael Jackson right now.
0: Expand on that.
2: I'm not thinking he. So Drake has always been the Michael Jackson of our generation.
1: Oblelit.
2: And he's
0: Do we have? Can
2: I phone like Kakora past
0: Do we have a Michael Jackson right now?
2: No. Drake is the Michael Jackson of our generation. Period. But Drake hasn't been in his Michael Jackson bag for a minute. Drake for me has been very performative than the Drake that we know.
0: What's the last big song from Drake?
2: God's Anything Plan? Before the Kendrick beef.
1: Come on, why are you going that far back?
0: I mean, name it then.
2: What you saying there's a hit?
1: Nokia.
0: Come
2: yeah,
0: on.
2: Yeah, fair.
1: Don't.
0: Did it ring like that? Did it ring like God's Plan?
1: Strix.
0: Did it ring? Let's be honest.
2: That's actually a very good question. Is Nokia a hit or not? Listen, I want you guys to let us know, but I'm not sure if that's a hit.
1: Yeah, let us know. What is Drake's last hit? But also, are one listen reviews ruining music culture?
2: Come on.
1: We're going to come back with the good about that. But the question is, are one listen reviews ruining music culture?
2: Yes, sir.
3: Why? Setting the tempo.

0: 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Late games, they got you.
1: The World Cup journey continues.
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3: Take a walk on the Y side.

0: All right. It is how many minutes, Roy?
1: Right now it's about 20 and a 4, so 24 minutes past 9 o'clock.
2: I played a game there,
0: actually. I was playing with you over there. All right, cool. We've got tools on the line. What's happening out there at the Vibe Hotel, brother?
3: The game is on, bro. You can cut the tension with a knife. It's crazy. Flying Fish surprisingly just said it's game on. FIFA World Cup edition. The watch party is too hectic. Remember, alcohol is not for sale to persons under the age of 18. Bro, I don't know who's going to win this game, all right? I don't know if it's going to be Spain or Argentina. Mm-hmm. I don't know if you guys were able to catch that picture where Messi was washing Lamine Yamal's baby. Did you guys see that?
1: We saw a little 2 minutes of that. Yeah.
0: Yeah, we saw a little bit of that. We saw the GOAT, you know, washing his child.
1: Yeah.
0: So it's going to be the, you know, they say never beat your master, but I feel like, ish.
1: Ball control Yamal right now.
0: You've seen what Yamal's impact has been already
1: at the gate. But tell us, Tools, are you with anybody down there?
3: Yeah, there's a couple of people on the ground. I just can't disturb them right now because everyone is
1: locked into the soccer.
3: Yeah, I want to go back to the game.
1: Yeah, you want to go back to the soccer?
3: Yes, sir. But look, a lot is going down, man.
1: Yeah.
3: I won't lie. I actually have one tradition that I believe is going to make sure Lamine wins this game today.
1: Tell us that.
0: What's that tradition?
3: So every day on game day, I change my profile picture to the star that's going to score the game. The winning goal.
1: Rah.
3: And it ain't messy, right?
1: It ain't messy right now. Okay, but tell us, is there some other team that you would have liked to have seen in this final?
3: Yeah, bro, the European African team, France. That team was just too much. Michael Olise, Usman Dembele, Mbappe, N'Golo Kante didn't get a smell of the World Cup. But
1: yeah, and the young Yamal said cancel all of them. Yamal scrapped that whole list.
0: All your goats.
1: Hey.

0: It happens, man.
1: Lamine was interviewed on a podcast, and he said, "I'm not afraid of France. We beat them before. We'll beat them again." And it happened.
0: Hey. Now the boy's getting confident. He's sounding like hip hop right now. I won't even lie to you.
2: I don't lie. He's
1: got the agenda, son.
2: Uzo washimbuzi.
0: Yeah, bro. You know that's what happens, Slick, when people are drinking flying fish and watching soccer.
2: Nah.
0: Okay, Zimbuzi. It happens.
2: Officially.
0: Man.
2: Flying fish.
1: Yes, sir. Absolutely, absolutely. Look, if you didn't come to Vibe Hotel, maybe next time. Hopefully, you can make it. But a massive shout out to Flying Fish.
0: Yes, sir.
1: My goodness. This is by far one of the best weekends I've spent in my entire life. If I remember, hard to do better.
0: Come on, right, ladies and gentlemen.
2: We'll see you soon, brother. We'll come in right, straight bro. After this. As soon as we're done, we are there.
1: Look, as soon as you get to the gate, tell them you know the one named Cruz Madala. You'll be nice. Don't
0: come
1: worry
0: on.
2: I say that, Trin.
0: Well, what now? The connection in more life thing? But what someone the one that Cruz and the one? Ladies and gentlemen, it's 28 minutes past 9 o'clock. I'm your boy Roy. I'm going to be out of here on Ayo, my bro. We be right back. Gotta go.
3: DJ Slick and Roy, where the beats never run dry. Why?

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2: 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All the hits, all the

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1: Get busy writing three.
0: But we never suffer crowds.
2: Ah, get rich and sit, Dr. Clever, shiba, double, so.

0: sorry but I mean I clear good malawi man.
1: Yeah,
0: wait a second. He has a denga here. Denga has a good shot. Angcheranga man. I stereo kupum tware man, please. Kodwa muhle.

Give Papa Dog. Yeah, I give Papa Dog Dog. I see my beat is too lyrical. When I'm many about on so relaxing, it was about don't be out. What's about to start? But I see some shop and move. Honor relax. I see my Mercedes in Tibans, the Basaka company don't pass and make him allow Connor Allen to dig 2029.

0: It's happening here at the agenda, hey man.
1: Hey, what?
0: It's hip hop right now, man.
1: Why hero holla?
0: We're talking about massive.
1: Massive and blind.
0: We were talking about one listen reviews ruining music culture just before we hopped out. To refresh the listener, give them a story there, Slick.
1: So are one listen reviews ruining music culture, right?
0: Mm-hmm.
1: So I feel like the good about it is like we said, the first time listen, we can't rule it out.
0: We can't rule it out
1: because I mean that's your feeling. That's the music talking to your soul directly.
0: It's take number one.
1: You know what I mean? And if you have to go back to it again and re-listen to it, you are training yourself to, like it
0: fair.
1: Because of another opinion that you've heard, or maybe because you maybe like the artist. Or
2: that is true.
1: Whatever, but I feel like the first two listens,

0: and the second one, it kind of really tells you, am I keeping this? But we are here because of streaming. If you had bought the CD, you are going to like it.
1: Yeah, you stuck with it.
2: Okay, let me walk you down why I feel like first reactions are honest, right? Mm-hmm. And they matter. There's a case for the one listen that shouldn't be dismissed outright. A first reaction. Yeah, a first reaction is often the purest, least contaminated response a listener will ever have towards a project before they repeat and then the plays start to shape the memory. Right? Walking out a song rather the first time than walking the full story down. Like the second listen is less important. Yeah, you knew the girl you liked her the first time you saw her. You did not need to double back.
1: I got a question for
2: rap, man. Hip hop.
0: When he wants to, he will.
1: I got a question, Slick. How do you guys feel about listening sessions? Have you been to a listening session where the album was bop?
0: Yeah.
1: And how did it make you feel? Did you still dab the brew up and like, hey, the album is fire?
2: You have to.
0: So thing is, when you say the album is fire, you're congratulating the work put behind it and the effort put behind the listening session.
1: But that's not how he's going to take it.
2: Oh, fair.
0: No.
1: He's going to take it like Slick said, my album is dope.
2: Yeah, fair. He's running with it like that.
0: I said dope evening. I didn't say great album.
2: You said dope evening.
0: Yeah, I said great night.
1: Because listening sessions are basically the platform for those one listen reviews, in a sense.
2: Yeah.
1: It will kind of determine if you're going to go back and actually add it on your phone and listen to it when you get home.
2: I feel like listening sessions have become a buy-in to people supporting you. Not necessarily people
1: about
2: enjoying
1: the music.
2: Yeah, it's like a buy-in.
0: It's about, it's about come and post so that when I drop,
2: everyone can say,
0: fire.
2: Yeah,
0: see
2: I saw you there.
0: More than I'm there to judge.
2: Slick was
1: music.
2: There.
1: Yeah.
2: You see?
1: Slick was there.
2: And then it becomes that. But at the end of the day, the truth still remains. If I played a song for the first time,
0: how do you feel?
2: How do you feel?
1: I had an experience with a listening session. It was Dark Moon Flower.
2: Okay.
1: By Shane Eagle.
2: Yeah.
1: The night it came out,
2: mm-hmm.
1: I went to the list. Oh, the night before it came out.
2: Okay.
1: It came out at midnight. Went to the listening session. Enjoyed the listening session. It was great. I think Ricky was there. Scoop was there.
2: Oh, fire.
0: Everyone was there.
1: It was vibing, right?
0: Like,
1: but it was a great project. When I got home, immediately when 12 o'clock hit, I added the album. And I started listening to it repeatedly.
2: So that was enough for you to make a judgment on that
1: day? Yeah. From that day, or from the listening session.
0: Also, basically. so the great thing about listening sessions is that you capture the vibe and the energy. So I remember how the mood and the energy was when they were performing or singing these songs or playing them and the way they spoke about them. And I'm just going to, it's a memory. And because it's a memory, I'm going to revere it already. I'm influenced.
1: But also, there's certain albums that have so much depth where you cannot listen to it once. Like, To Pimp a Butterfly, I had to listen to it I don't know how many times.
2: Fair.
1: And I felt the depth. It got better with every listen.
2: Fair.
1: Same thing with Aries, just to come more local with, what's that? Today's Tragedy, Tomorrow's Memory.
2: Memory.
1: You had to listen to it, like, more than once, bro. And not to say the first listen was bad.
2: To be fair.
1: There was just a lot to digest that you're like, let me listen more. Same thing with J. Cole albums, you know?
2: Yes.
0: So what's the bad then?
2: Alright, walk us down.
0: I feel like here's the tension, right? Some of the most celebrated hip hop albums in history were not instant favorites. Like,
2: okay.
0: Do you have a few? That weren't, you know,
1: instant
0: favorites. They were like grower albums, grower, not showers. What?
2: That's a very nice way to put it, though.
1: I think
2: I hate the vibe.
1: For me, it was 444, bro.
0: 444?
1: So I had to listen to it. Also, Magna Carta. I had to listen to it like multiple times.
0: You know, records that needed repeat listens before the
1: before
0: structure, wordplay, or production choices actually kind of like revealed themselves. A genre this dependent on layered storytelling and dense lyricism is structurally mismatched with a culture that demands a verdict within the hour. The pressure to be the first with a take rather than write about a take actively distorts what gets remembered as good.
2: Facts. That's the generation with the culture we live in right now, right?
1: Yeah. Even

0: Man,
1: I want to say this. There's a lost art in entertainment in appreciating the people who hold the opinions about you. There was a time when I'm sure Keenan and Cass would have to, you know, make room for certain interviews or, you know, within the associations that people had with their own crews and cliques, right? But they could sit down with somebody they didn't necessarily like, or with the, let's say the previous generation could sit down with somebody they might not like for the benefit of their brand. This generation, if I don't like a nigga, I don't like a nigga.
2: I think Scoop was there to Cass.
1: Facts. Scoop would tell that's him. That's who's on my mind, to be fair.
2: Yeah. So do you feel like we have commentators who are biased? I know Swish, a great commentator, by the way, but he's a Reese stan. So whatever comes out from Reese.
0: And what about your favorite Mswenko, who just wherever the wind blows?
2: Yeah. But his commentary is dope. I don't think it's biased, by the way.
0: It used to be biased.
2: Slick just doesn't like Mswenko, bro. That's it.
1: I think it's a respect thing. I will say for me as well, like, sometimes with watching people who have opinions about other people's things, I could see where the influence comes from sometimes, you know? Mm-hmm. And it's not, I don't think their voices don't matter. I think there's an art to critique.
2: Journalism.
1: Yeah. Because restaurants have critiques. Some of the highest paid people, the bro just comes to your restaurant to eat the plate. But there's more to just this bro eating your plate in your restaurant. In South Africa, these niggas are doing it to be viral more than they are doing it to be, you know what I mean? To be political.
0: So I don't think it's about the listener getting lazier or like anything like that. I feel like it's the platform that trains the listener to be lazy. Because you can skip, fast forward, press next, move on. You know? There's no reward system for actually staying on an album. You can't, if you don't like an album, you can just skip it.
2: And not listen to it again.
0: You have this album, just stream it for like 2 days. And if you stay on this album for 2 days, we'll give you another album. Like, there's no reward for being patient. You just have to, if you don't like it, skip it. It's actually, the platform itself is actually like training the listener to be like lazier in listening, you know, also, and lazier in commitment to listening to artists.
2: Yeah. There's like no new platform where people can discover music anymore. You know, back in the day, there was that. You had Season Scoop, you had Cheese Knees. But where are those platforms now?
1: Yeah, because people, but for the first time in the history of music,
0: the streaming
1: globally,
0: platforms themselves.
1: Yeah, bro. I was about to say music in general, not just hip hop. Yeah. For the first time in the history of music, music is not as important as it used to be. It means a lot to us, and we use it in so many mediums, but we don't respect it. We don't respect the artist. It's not just Jay-Z who gets flack, it's Beyonce as well.
2: Everybody gets
1: I'm rapping today.
2: Everybody gets flicked. Do you think also it's because of the AI? I saw people bashing Credo V after the whole ENCA thing, right? And then he re-released the album, what is it again? The AI, but the stripped down version. I'm going down the comment section. Amazing comments about him. I'm like, bro, after that performance, and you guys are still backing a guy who lied about not being AI. It's crazy,
1: because we don't respect the art no more, bro.
0: Sad. So to them, it's really what is in my ear,
2: bro.
0: At the end of
2: it's
0: the day.
2: Just about the music.
1: I don't
0: also
1: care
0: don't,
1: who
0: don't
1: killed
0: forget
1: the chicken.
0: The people who are online, and the people who actually listen to the music are separate people. You know what I mean? So the people who are online complaining are just online complaining.
2: Yeah.
0: You know, they just the people who are just the reviewers and the people
1: that's
0: who
1: where
0: just,
1: they interact
0: who have things to say. People get paid. People get paid to tweet. People who want to, you know, trend, whatever.
2: Just a side
0: but
2: note.
0: The people who are actually listening to the music.
2: Yeah.
0: The actual consumer. Oh, amazing stuff.
2: I've been on 4 Uber rides, bro.
0: Amazing
2: the
0: stuff.
2: The bros were blasting AI music, bro.
1: It's lit.
0: Yeah,
2: and they knew it's AI.
0: But it sounds
1: but
0: amazing.
1: They were okay with it.
0: But it sounds amazing to him.
2: Yeah.
1: Because to be honest,
0: it is.
1: As a whole
0: perfect,
1: culture,
0: right?
1: My nigga, we don't care where the chicken come from as long as it's chicken.
2: It sounds good. But here's the dope thing about us in hip hop, bro. Have you heard AI hip hop songs? That's can't. Because they cannot replicate
3: the art. Yeah, hip hop is hard.
2: Art.
3: Yeah, hip hop is too hard.
0: They cannot. Too real.
3: Yeah,
0: there's
3: too.
0: Real.
3: Too ooh, facts. It's too real. It is too real.
0: Too real.
3: Do you see what you did there? You're rapping.
2: Too real. But I'm sure they can.
0: Too real. Too real.
2: They can.

0: prompt a Playboi Carti kind of song. They can't prompt the Jay Z.
1: I think they can prompt. I think they can prompt a Jay Z song, not a Playboi Carti. A Playboi Carti is so experimental, like you don't know what the next move is. I think you can prompt his voice.
2: Okay, fine. They can't prompt.
1: You
2: see
1: what I'm saying? Yeah. you can prompt what Jay Z could have said in the way he's gonna say it. The flow is gonna stay the same from the beginning to the end.
0: Hove.
2: What's the closer?
0: Hove.
2: What's the closer?
0: My name Hove. Welcome to New York.
1: You can't know this nigga's
0: OG
1: flow
0: like that, man.
1: But how are you gonna beat the guys? How do you just say? Huh? How are you gonna clone that?
0: You mumble, bro. You just prompt to mumble on that a beat.
2: It's not gonna be cool though.
1: There's a. It's not a formulated mumble. It's a feeling mumble. He's mumbling from feelings.
0: I mean, Jay-Z's rapping from like his personal story.
1: He's rapping from his brain, bro. He's rapping hard. He's logical with the
2: dictionary. You open the Oxford Dictionary and say, "Let me start rapping."
0: When you guys think about rappers like Jay-Z, do you think like they on some, like they rap about things they don't understand?
1: No, bro. I think Jay-Z's Da Vinci, Playboi Carti is Leonardo.
0: Even. He's very like same clear. He's understandable.
1: What? I just rocked everybody in the room. Yeah.
2: Okay, cool. So I think the honest answer is hip hop was never meant to be consumed at the speed that the internet now demands.
1: Why is that?
2: The genre rewards patience.
1: Okay.
2: A bar you missed the first time. A reference that only lands once you know a backstory, a beat choice.
1: I get you.
2: Only makes sense 3 tracks later in context.
1: Fair.
2: So here's the real question for the audience. Think about your favorite hip hop albums, the ones you'd call classics without hesitations. How many of them actually clicked on first listen?
0: Forest Hill Drive.
1: Okay, wait, pause.
2: Your favorite album
1: is Forest Hill Drive?
0: One of.
1: No, your favorite album, hip hop album of all time? Yes.
0: Actually, I can't decide.
1: No, nigga, it's hip hop.
0: I'd have to go with To Pimp a Butterfly.
1: Yours?
0: Of all time.
2: Of all time?
1: Yeah, all time. This is your hip hop album, my nigga. You love this. Slick likes this thing.
2: Get rich right now.
1: You lying! I'm even shaking. Yeah, whatever you're gonna say, Julian, is done, bro. I'm siding with this nigga for the rest of this interview. Well done. Get rich or die trying is your favorite hip
0: of all time.
1: I didn't think that, bro. All that's time? Mine too. Yeah. What are you trying to say?
0: All time.
1: This nigga.
2: I was contemplating between that one and Reese. But
0: Reese.
2: Yeah, the first one.
1: All right.
2: From me to you. For me.
0: All time.
2: For me.
0: Okay, for you, yeah.
1: But get rich or die trying.
2: Get rich or die trying.
1: Nigga said, many men wish death upon me. Blood in my eyes, dog, and I can't see. I'm trying to be what I'm destined to be.
0: It's a 2v1. It's fine.
1: Niggas trying to take my life.
0: It's a 2v1. It's fine.
1: I'll put
2: it's a
1: hole.
2: JB. It's a game.
1: Come on.
0: No. Pause.
1: Hey, man. It's happening right here. It's your boy Roy Mfana Birara. Bidori Mabone Mbeshe Monating. I'm here with my brood. What has this been, my dog?
2: It's been the agenda. It's been lovely. Thank you.
1: Come on.
2: We will see you next week. Same time.
1: Same place. Next, same with Jules and his opinions.
2: We love you. Let's go watch the game now.
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0: baseline melodies got me in a chokehold. 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
1: Lose control.
0: Baseline

Ignorance is bliss. 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

0: It's Young Franco and that one is called Lose Control. You're hanging out with Barbara on Why. Listen, the World Cup, Shisa right now. People have got their predictions. Others are saying Spain. Others are saying Argentina. I don't know who to support. I just know that the right team to support is whichever team Messi's in, whether that's Spain or Argentina. I guess, sure, don't ask me. I'm just a girl. Go sports. But I want to hear who you think is going to win the World Cup. We're about halftime right now, so let me know on the Y app. Who do you think is going to be taking it home? Is it the GOAT of all GOATs? Or are we going to send this man home empty-handed on his very last World Cup? Hit me up. Let me know.
1: Sunday's Set Right. Only on Y.

Yo, look, losing your game when you playing this game. You know balance is balance. Some people gon' change. You know the internet strange. Posting our lives in a day. Recap.

lights, biting clothes, doing anything you see they say is gold. It is slow, like these rappers they promote. Really joke, say yo, let's open that. Labels are the pimps, you the hoe in that. This dummy signed a distribution deal through the OnlyFans. Only facts, this a new era, these niggas only.

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0: It's Chase Murphy on that one with Magic. You're hanging out with Barbara on Y. I must say, it's not looking good at all. Go World Cup. Who have time is 0 to Spain, 0 to Argentina. It's not giving a clear winner. And I'm not a soccer analyst. I don't know anything. So I'm relying on you, my wire, to tell me who is going to take the World Cup and why. Is it because of the VAR? Is it because of the offside? Is it? I don't know what it would be because of. You have to tell me because I'm just a girl and I know nothing but go sports. Tyrone? We've got a voice note.
1: I think Spain is going to win because I don't like Argentina. So I've been putting a lot of negative energy in the universe towards Argentina. If you like Argentina, it's okay. God still loves you. But Spain needs to win.
0: Okay, so he says he's been putting a lot of negative energy towards Argentina because he just doesn't like Argentina. Great. Fabulous for you. I'm also hearing things about some Yamal guy who apparently is Messi's baby from Ning Ning. What? I don't know what that's about, but there's something about him wearing the number 19 and today being the 19, the 19, and 19, and 19 that makes it a surefire reason for Spain to win over Argentina. But again, what do I know? I'm just a girl. I'm asking you, my wire. Send me a voice note. Let me know, who do you think is going to take the World Cup? Yes, we've put love aside for one Sunday so we can talk about the thing that men love most. So have we really lost the love?
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3: 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Why?

0: A beautiful Sunday jam from Silas Short. This one's called I Like You. And you know who I like? It's you. I asked you the question, who do you think will take the World Cup? The score is still 0-0, for those who didn't know. Spain versus Argentina, 61 minutes in, and it's not looking good. They're making a substitution right now, but I don't know if a substitution is going to help change the score. Who do you think is going to take the cup? Humba?
1: I think Spain's going to take this one. Firstly, I think they're hungrier. Second, because I don't like Messi. Third, because I think Argentina is not... No more Argentina. Please, save us.
0: See, I don't understand this thing of everyone saying they want Spain to win because they don't like Messi. That's a bit sour. Don't you think that's a bit of, like, loser energy? It's like saying, I want Taylor Swift to win the Grammy for Album of the Year over Beyonce because I don't like Beyonce. Does that make sense to you? When you put Beyonce and Taylor Swift next to each other vocally, do they give the same thing? When you put their performances next to each other, do they give the same thing? Absolutely not. So why would you want to go give a Grammy to a person who's not a GOAT? And that's how I feel about what's going on with the Spain versus Argentina situation right now. All of the voice notes that have come in, every single person is saying they want Spain to win over Argentina. And for me, that means I need Argentina to win because I hate to see people pull other people down simply because they don't like them. You don't even know Messi. He don't know your name.
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0: When the forecast says a cold storm is coming, they're talking about Smirnoff Ice. Winter might bring the cold, but Smirnoff Ice brings the chill. Light, crisp, refreshing, and made to turn cold nights into a good time. So, whatever you do when the temperature drops, take the vibes up with the ice. 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

0: Janae Aiko with While We're Young here on Why. What a beautiful song from a beautiful woman. And I hope you've had an incredible week. I know this week has been a lot for a lot of people, but better days are ahead. You can't be any lower than you are right now unless you're Messi, because he's got a lot to lose.
1: You know her name. It's Barbara.
2: Barbara. Right now we're on Barbie's World.
0: Yes, sir. But it's also the World Cup final, Argentina versus Spain. We're about 73 minutes into the game and there's no sign of a champion. 0-0 is the current score. I'm asking you to let me know who you think is going to take it. I told you, one of my good friends, Kuhle Adams, had said that she believes that Spain is going to take it because it's been 19 years since Yamal and Messi took that picture together. He's number 19. He's 19 years old. There's so many conspiracies happening and floating around. We just want a winner. Honestly, I personally want the World Cup to come to an end so I can have all my friends back, so I can have all the people back, so we can go back to doing fun and normal things. But then again, once the World Cup ends, then Hosimula Springbok, so we're just going in a sport cycle that's stealing people away from us. Oh, the girlfriends are crying. Oh, the boyfriends are crying. But I want to hear from you. Who do you think is going to take it? It's not looking good, but at the hour of 11, we're going to wrap it up and hopefully we'll have a champion by then. However, I've got a question for you, and it's based on something that my grandmother said to me earlier today. Would you have a baby with someone you're not married to and not intending to have a life partnership with simply because you like their DNA? Would you have a baby with someone that you're not looking for a relationship with simply because you like their DNA? Yeah, it's a lot to think about.
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0: aka K-Mall with Lowest here on Why. You're hanging out with Barbara, and it's time for us to have a heart-to-heart conversation.
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0: Today I had something very interesting happen to me, so I'm going to run it down for you in the shortest way possible. But basically, every single Sunday, I have a phone call date with my grandmother. I call her, check on her. She's all the way in the northwest because I'm from Mahikeng originally. And so I don't get to see her often because Joburg life is busy, man. We're trying our best. So going home is an activity that isn't always possible at the end of every month. So I call her every Sunday instead. I send her airtime every now and then just so she knows that I'm thinking about her. And today, I called her for our weekly date, and usually she'll say to me, OMG, like, are you dating someone yet? Are you seeing anyone? Is there anyone interesting that you're speaking to, even if you're not dating? I just want to know that you're on track to finding a husband. And this week shocked me because she had a change of heart and a change of tone, and not in the way that you would think. She has escalated the situation from praying for my husband to saying it's God's timing to saying the right man will come to now asking me for a favor. And her favor is very simple, according to her. All she's asking me to do is find a man, any man, whose DNA I like, whose height I like, whose eyes I like, whose smile I like, and have a baby with him, because she has officially given up on me ever looking for a husband. So I say to her, I don't want to be a single mother, like, that's not my vibe, you know. Like, if I were ever to have a child, it would definitely be within the context of marriage. And she says to me, look, even if you marry for a day, I don't care, and you divorce afterwards, it's above me. Carry that baby for 9 months and bring it to me. I'll look after it as your grandmother, because

0: I don't care. She's basically saying she doesn't want to go down to the grave. Asa bona ngwanake. Asa bona gore ke na le family and I'm okay. It's just like I don't get it. I don't get it. So I'm wondering if I'm the problem, if I'm the drama for not understanding my grandmother's point of view. And that's why I'm asking you now if we can talk. Because I want to know, would you go and have a baby with someone whose DNA you like, but you're not necessarily interested in having a relationship with this particular person? Think about it. Maybe not think about it. Give me what exactly comes to mind, like the first thing that comes to top of mind, top of your heart. What do you say to that? I like your DNA. I'll have your baby. You want them to have your smile, your eyes. You know what I'm saying? Or is it completely absurd and I'm right in saying to my grandmother, "Ngcono siyeke le ndaba yabantwana," than for me to be in a situation that's quite sticky and I don't really want to be in? Let me know.
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7: There's been a lot of controversy around Credo V. Daniels, and now it seems that his album has been removed from streaming platforms.
8: Did you see the interview where they asked him his heritage?
9: My mother has Xhosa heritage, my father has Portuguese heritage, I am Tsonga. Like, I had to, like, blend it together.
7: How can you be three different cultures at the same time?
8: I think it's like mixing red and blue gives you green.
7: So when you mix Xhosa and Portuguese, you get Tsonga. I feel like we are dealing with a Dr. Matthews part two.
8: I disagree, Niam. Dr. Matthew couldn't even heal people with the AI. Credo is out here dropping the music. He's guiding the AI. So is it delusion or is it just persistence?
7: It's delusion!
8: Maybe singing is the friends that we meet along the way.
7: Okay, why don't you sing? Let's hear. I'm going to play J. Cole, All My Life. Yeah. Can you sing the chorus for us quickly?
8: All my life. You know what? Listen, the thing is, I'm not a child and there's children there.
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3: Right now, we're on Barbara's world.
1: So I asked you if we can talk a little earlier, particularly around the idea of having a child with someone simply because you like their DNA and not because you're actually looking for a relationship with this particular person. And this was inspired by a conversation that I had with my grandmother literally today, where she begged me, and I use the word beg literally, to go and find a man, any man, take him to the clinic, make sure he's clean, and then take him back home and have a baby with him. She said to me, all you need is one seed, Klebabi, just one seed. I said, girl, I don't want to be a baby mama. My sisters have children. My sisters have men in their lives. And for me, I look at that and I'm like, I don't know if it's something I can commit to right now. Like, I've got so much going on in my life. Having a baby just doesn't feel like something I can do. And she was so adamant that she'll take care of the baby. All I have to do is cook it for 9 months and she's happy to take it from there. But I think where I struggle is the fact that a child is not a backup plan because marriage is delayed. It's not like a dog where it's like, oh, I'm feeling lonely, let me just have a child. That's a lifelong commitment, because you would think that at the age of 18, the kid will leave your house and move on, but that's not always the case. A child is not a consolation prize because dating is hard. And I think a child is not something you do because your family is nervous about your timeline, which is something we've had and heard over the ages. But this is the first time where I've had an elderly lady say, have a baby if you're not going to have the man. Rather have the baby. It's okay. And I think DNA, while it's great, and I thank you for your input, sir, it's definitely not parenting. I think a child

0: needs to have both parents. What happens when they grow up and ask, when ubabak? Hey, wait, Sizulu. Ke mang papa ka dog? What am I going to say at that point, you know? Because DNA is not emotional availability. DNA is not school fees. DNA is not waking up at 2 a.m. to feed the baby. DNA is not character. DNA is not patient. DNA is not I'll be there for parent-teacher meetings. DNA just means they're going to give you the seed and disappear. Because I think another thing, if we're being honest, is that we all know that one person who's tall, attractive, smart, talented, beautiful, whatever, fill in the blank, whatever rocks your boat, right? But emotionally, they're just not there. Or maybe they are beautiful, tall, and good looking, but intelligently, intelligent, there's no intellect in there, there's no emotional intelligence either, whether it's intellectual intelligence or emotional intelligence, there's just nothing. It's just a big, bright house with emptiness on the inside. Do they have money? We don't know. Do they have looks? We don't know. Do they have status? We don't know. And I think even if the DNA is elite, what about the person? Would you want what comes with this person? The mother-in-law, father-in-law, the mental health history that you may or may not be inheriting when you choose to have a child with this individual. I think a baby is not just a baby. A baby creates a family system. A baby is something that, yo, I personally don't think I have the capacity to do because I am a baby myself. But maybe you differ with me. Would you date someone who has great DNA just so they can give you a baby? And not necessarily because you're looking for something long term? Or do you agree with me and you're a little bit more traditional where you're like, if I'm going to have a baby, it definitely would have to be in the context of marriage and with someone that I actually am in love with. Times are tough. The dating pool is ugly. What in the world are we going to do to keep our bloodlines alive?
1: It's just you, the music, and why. This is the Sunday Frequency to vibe with.
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4: When the forecast says a cold storm is coming, they're talking about Smirnoff Ice. Winter might bring the cold, but Smirnoff Ice brings the chill. Light, crisp, refreshing, and made to turn cold nights into a good time. 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

a short video or pic showing us how you or you and your squad have been staying up for the vibes. 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Officially up for the vibe. South Africa, be sharp. Not for sale to persons under the age of 18. T's and C's apply. 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Why?

0: lights. It's always a way out, I keep this something dry. It's never nothing worth more than the present moment. Wouldn't skip it for the world unless the record broken. Right now, bitch might look like boo-boo, but it smell like roses. Stimulate my dopamine receptors, be my extra doses.
1: Warning. Listening may result in excessive head bobbing.

0: This one's called Uthixo Ukhona by Iphupho Likabiko here on Y. You're hanging out with Barbara and we're having a very important conversation, I think. And it's a conversation around family, relationships, marriage and children. My grandmother reached out to me earlier this morning and she had said to me, she's given up completely on asking me to find a husband because it's clear I'm not trying to get married anytime soon. What she is asking now, though, is that I at least find a man whose DNA I like and have a baby by him, like 50 Cent said, have a baby by me, baby, bim, bim, bim. And I asked you the question, would you have a baby with someone simply because you like their DNA and not necessarily because you're looking to have a relationship with them? Because honestly, one of the things that she had said was, you don't even have to have a baby with this person so that you can be a family and like marry them and live together forever. Even if he leaves you, Sana, give me that baby, I'll raise it.
1: You know her name, it's Barbara.
2: Right now we're on Barbie's world.
0: And I think obviously her conversation comes from a very warranted place. Earlier this year, I went through an exhausting but also very scary surgery. I was diagnosed with stage 3 endometriosis. And if you know anything about endometriosis, you know it can get tricky very quickly. And so family pressure is real. Fertility anxiety is real. Wanting children is also a real thing. But a baby is not something you do just because people are scared that you're taking too long or your health might deteriorate to a point where you actually can't have kids. And I think it's so important that you separate your dream from the pressure and ask yourself, like, if I had to have a child right now, is that something that I actually can handle? Do you know what I mean? Not am I scared of being behind or am I scared of looking like the person who no one wants because my peers are married, my peers are having kids, and yet here I am doing none of that. Do I want to parent with this person? And I think that's such an important question because sometimes you might find, yes, the agreement was you'll just get the seed, have the baby, and this person's essentially just a sperm donor or this woman is basically just an egg donor. But along the line, they decide that this is their baby too and they want a parent. But parenting styles differ, values differ, character differs. And so the way that you'd want to handle and raise a child would also differ. I think the second thing to note is that good DNA is not enough, hey? I think practical things to look before choosing someone as a potential father or mother or parent to your child is character. Always, always, always character, because character is multiplied, right? If this is someone who your child is going to be with or around a lot of the time, they will become a replica of that. Apples don't grow from mango trees the same way mangoes don't grow from tomato trees or tomato plants, rather, right? And so you can't expect a child to be born from an apple tree and not be an apple themselves. So character is a very big thing. Number two, emotional maturity. Nothing sucks more for me than a man who cannot handle his emotions. Like, why are your toys all over the place and you're touching 40? Like, get it together, right? Family values, health history. Like I mentioned, for me, endometriosis is a real thing, which means the likelihood of me having a daughter with endometriosis is there. It's possible. Financial responsibility is also a big one, because I found that even in marriages that I've seen in the church or marriages I've seen in the community, a lot of them fall apart because either the husband or the wife were not honest about the finances. And so there are a lot of things that kind of play into someone

0: on being a potential parent to your child. So don't ask, would my baby have nice eyes if I married this one? Ask yourself, would my child feel safe with this person, even if I was just doing it for the DNA? And last but not least, I think this is one that a lot of us can relate to. If marriage is delayed, do not panic. We are definitely the generation who is a lot less married than our parents were. I think at my age, my mom was already on her second child, and 4 years, no, not 4 years. Yo. Yeah, 4 years into her marriage, exactly. So I understand that fertility, though, is a real conversation, especially for women. I know that we have to think practically, but the answer to fear cannot be good. There's so many options. There's IVF, you can freeze your egg, you can freeze embryos even. Speak to a gynecologist, a fertility specialist. I think about your finances also, because that's a real thing when it comes to kids, your support system. If you've got a bustling career and you know you want to be out and about, do you have people around you who are willing to look after the child at a hat's notice? That's the real question. Do you have the kind of life that can support having a baby altogether? And for me, the answer is no. So I don't see why I should be even like bothered by this situation. It is quite sad because my grandmother is old and she's really hurt by the situation. She literally said, I can't sleep at night because you don't have a baby, which is ridiculous to me. But my grandmother's a dramatic person also. I'm loving seeing all the conversation on social media. It's interesting to see how people have different takes on this question of whether you would have a baby with someone simply because you like their DNA, but it's fine. Let's play a little more music and come back and wrap up the night really nicely. Right now, the game is still going on. They're on extra time. Spain has scored 1, Argentina 0. It looks like this might be the World Cup that Messi actually loses. Tough.
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6: When the forecast says a cold storm is coming, they're talking about Smirnoff Ice. Winter might bring the cold, but Smirnoff Ice brings the chill. Light, crisp, refreshing, and made to turn cold nights into a good time. 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

0: It's giving Sunday feels. Finn Falcon with Light with Benia here on Why You're Hanging Out with Barbara. But our time to hang out has unfortunately come to an end. The World Cup's looking extra shaky. Spain currently has 1. Argentina has got 0. They are at 118 minutes of gameplay, and it doesn't look promising for Messi and his winning streak.
1: Barbara on Why.
0: Look, we're wrapping up the conversation around going on and having a baby with someone just because you like their DNA and not necessarily because you want to build a life and a future with them. I had a very interesting call with my grandmother earlier on, who was saying she's going to die soon, and she doesn't want to die without having a great grandchild from me specifically, which I found very interesting and rather odd. But look, I think I stand firm in my decision that I definitely am not about to have a baby by a man who I don't know. And even if it means I would be sending my grandmother off, God forbid, heartbroken, so be it. It's just going to have to be like that, Bafazi, because what do you mean I'm having a baby by a man who has no great emotional temperament, poor decision-making, poor financial responsibility, but it's because the clock is ticking, I'm hitting 30, and I'm stressed out. It's just not going to work. So remember yourself, remember your values, stand firm in your values as you go into this new week. People will always try to test you, but never allow someone to pull you out of the character that you've worked so hard to build. The moment you find yourself acting out of character because of certain people, either evaluate whether those are environments that you need to continue being in, one, or two, if it's something to even stress over, and if you can just walk past it like water off of a duck's back, maybe do that. Maybe that's what's best for your peace. Enjoy your week. I'll see you tomorrow at 8 p.m. on Uncensored. Mwah.
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5: 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Two finalists will go straight to the top for a chance to win a vault of sneakers worth 200,000. Ulindeni, claim your throne as the next king of kicks. Russian Bear, next level. T's and C's apply. Not for persons under the age of 18.
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2: 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Mele alethe le boyfriend sizoyibona.
1: I like that safety concern because, you know, when you look at the stats in our country, it's kind of wild.
3: Sometimes to be introduced before your marriage, kubangathi it's disrespectful. Then the other thing, we introduce a good right so that my parents, they can know what in gaya ma inge kola, ikuba.
1: Uchola no man, nosmange, luba nosmange, bodlo, asmaz nukumal, ngasuskatexi naikamana.
4: I'm not about, you know, introducing people that you're dating to imindeni. 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
1: Bazoba trick ukujola. Ibani singile fana nami.
0: 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Listener expression is advised.
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0: honest.
1: Let's be honest. If it's not hot,
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1: 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From our presenters, shows, DJs, and playlists, we represent homegrown
0: fire.
1: From the corners of Soweto all the way to 012, we take you outside where the culture resides. Where the culture resides. Why? Don't ask why. Ask. Why not? Why? The hottest station in South A. Bringing the heat to your speakers. It's Why.

If you're happy and you know it, don't hold back. Turn it up with Sinaye. This is Happy Hour. Step into the group chat. Tap into trending chats that get you talking and get the game plan on all things hot on your screen. Sinaye keeps you entertained for the happiest hour of your day, where the vibes hit harder than the traffic. 6 to 7 p.m. Monday to Friday with Sinaye. Let's get happy. This is Happy Hour. If G's the spot, why's where it's hot? Why?

0: 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It's why.
1: You're so sweet, Zach.

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I don't ever need a reason to be fresher than y'all. 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

0: 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So you're a chill dude who prefers this sound.
1: Big dog, people need to weed.
2: Big dog, people is weed.
1: Big dog, the bloody fatty.
2: Big dog is just fatty.
0: But your girl, well, your girl prefers this kind of music. And I'm a gents jam to this.
1: And I be yelling out, gang, gang. Do you gang bang? I be outside with my gang gang.
0: So you can never win, right?
3: Right?
0: Wrong. And we can tell you why. This is the frequency that moves you.

0: Hotter than the rest, better than the best. It's why.
1: Mesh to mesh will be some drum. Yeah.

tse di strengsi botlhoko trapa e tswa se maskang champagne e tswile seng goto ba re pitoring account motšheno ba bontshitse sepoko tsene ko east le grand.

0: Uncensored.
1: Am I actually married or not?
2: Many people don't actually know what counts as customary marriage.
1: As customary marriage evolves in South Africa, it's modern essay. How much do traditions like ilobola still matter?
2: Yeah, for example, if the person you're dating still has an unresolved lobola process from a previous relationship, would you stay? Walk away.
3: I would carry on with the relationship, but he would have to sort out his situation.
4: For modernists, it is obsolete, but for those that are still practicing it in its true essence, customary marriages are still the order of the day.
1: Look, if I learned anything today is that love is a true thing, but a fairy tale is a fairy tale. In real life, people will love each other, but they will break up.
2: Ah, tools.
1: No, it happens. It sounds good. Relationship.
0: Monday to Thursday, 8 to 10 p.m. Why? Hits that satisfy. Why?

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Honest, this shit, this shit, 40,000, she's a Birkin, shit. 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

0: show.
1: Let's be honest. If it's not hot,
2: hey,
1: it's not why. From our presenters, shows, DJs, and playlists, we represent homegrown
0: fire.
1: From the corners of Soweto all the way to 012, we take you outside where the culture resides. Where the culture resides. Why? Don't ask why. Ask why not? Why? The hottest station in South Africa. Let the music move you. Why?

0: Major Steez, why?
1: Major, I think we need to address this thing. There's a lot of Steezes in the building. This is on the streets with Major Steez, and we have Phantom Steez in the building with us. So I want a social vote on this one. How do you spell Steez? Because, dog, I remember when me and Major were coming up, Phantom was already around.
2: I was already there.
1: You were coming with the Phantom Steez E at the end after the Z.
2: Yes, but you know why?
1: Why?
2: Because I'm elite. So it's like, yo, I'm a Steez.
1: Yeah.
2: I'm the elite one.
1: What about Steez without an E? Because to me, dog, grammatically, it just looks right. Because when you put an E after Steez, it's Steezy now. My bad, but I'm a Phantom Steezy, Major Steezy.
3: But yes, you know what's real, man.
2: I'm real.
0: Get ready to elevate your night. This is On the Streets, where the culture lives. Hydrating your soul with non-stop hits. It's why.